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0: Everybody put your hands up, testify, to the roll. Hey, it's Chris Matthews. Happy Thursday. End of Thursday. One more day to go. Feels pretty exciting. Let's throw some good news into your world as well. NYPD officers responded to a report of a choking child. Officers leapt into action because that's what first responders do. And they began life-saving measures to clear the child's airway. Within minutes, the child was breathing again and taken to a hospital for evaluation. Most spectacularly, the rescue was captured on body camera video, and you got to see these first responders in action. And quick thinking saved the life of a child.
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0: cyclist in Virginia was pulled over for speeding last month. 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The cop said, "Yeah, way too quick." And the man responded, "I was trying to hit the McDonald's breakfast." So he ended up with a ticket for reckless driving, and he probably didn't get his Egg McMuffin either. I gotta say, I kind of side with the guy, though. 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Everyone's going to speed a little bit. I understand where he's coming from.
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0: From the National Weather Service, showers and thunderstorms possible tonight with lows around 58. For Friday, showers early, highs reaching 65. Friday evening, partially cloudy, lows around 48.
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0: All my exes will agree. Lauren Elena and Chase Matthew there. Chris Matthews here, leaving you speechless with Dan and Shay coming up in New Hudson Westbrook. Painted You Pretty coming up.
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0: every 30 days. Winner has 30 days from the day to give away to pick their prize up. Grand prize drawings will be determined per contest. Winners agree to sign a contest release form as a condition of receiving the prize package. Winners agree to allow the use of his or her name, likeness, and or voice for additional publicity and advertising purposes for the period of 1 year from the grand prize drawing date without additional compensation. 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
4: From the National Weather Service, showers and thunderstorms possible tonight with lows around 58. For Friday, showers early, highs reaching 65. Friday evening, partially cloudy, lows around 48.
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0: got Tim McGraw, Eric Church, Morgan Wallen, and Hardy all in the same song. MacArthur there. Chris Matthews here throwing some good news into your world. Hey, if you're looking, to get wifed up, well, let me tell you, Erin in Charlotte is looking to be husband up. She's got a husband application form on Google, so far receiving over 200 submissions. The form says, I am open to meeting a handsome, intelligent, kind, loyal, and generous man. Interested in coffee dates, dinner dates, good conversation, and seeing where things go. She says she's just very clear about what she wants. She's being very intentional about this. And she's doing it in a fun and funny way. But she is. Here's the deal. Here's the qualifications. She's looking for a dude between the ages of 28 and 47, bachelor's degree, 5'10" or taller. If that's you, hit up Charlotte. I mean, Erin.
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9: 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The cop said, "Yeah, way too quick." 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Everyone's going to speed a little bit. I understand where he's coming from.
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3: From the National Weather Service, showers and thunderstorms possible tonight with lows around 58. For Friday, showers early, highs reaching 65. Friday evening, partially cloudy, lows around 48.
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0: Phone, keys, wallet, and you is really all she needs. Lainey Wilson there, Chris Matthews. Bradley Green paying homage to the big dog daddy Toby Keith with the new song, Think As You Drunk, after Kane Brown, Girl Dad, next.
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2: 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Limit 1 winner per household every 30 days. Winner has 30 days from the date of giveaway to pick their prize up. Grand prize drawings will be determined per contest. Winners agree to sign a contest release form as a condition of receiving the prize package. Winners agree to allow the use of his or her name, likeness, and or voice for additional publicity and advertising purposes for the period of 1 year from the grand prize drawing date without additional compensation. 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Prizes may not be refunded, transferred, or exchanged. 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
9: 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Marcin Hosemar ducks to the inside now. 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
13: From the National Weather Service, showers and thunderstorms possible tonight with lows around 58. For Friday, showers early, highs reaching 65. Friday evening, partially cloudy, lows around 48.
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0: Think as you drunk, Riley Green. It's Chris Matthews. Going on a train back to Boston with Stella Lefty next.
1: 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It's Tucker Wetmore, and this is my new song, Who Told You That?

0: 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It's Tucker Wetmore, and that was my new song, Who Told You That?
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And by now, Morgan Wallen, Chris Matthews, throwing it back just a little bit here on a Thursday with us and Tim McGraw. Then we're going to get to drinking with Zach John King. First off, I like it. I love it. You know the rest.

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2: 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Go in a circle! 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Go in a circle!

0: I get to drinking. Zach John King doing his thing. Chris Matthews doing mine. Which is throwing good news into your world on this Thursday. 15-pound Chihuahua has joined Mexico's National Guard. Canine unit adopted the dog 6 months ago after his elderly owners couldn't take care of him anymore. He's 13 months old, and he's the unit's smallest member, Commando. 15-pound Chihuahua named Commando. He's training alongside much larger working dogs there in Mexico City, but officers are preparing him for a possible search and rescue role. He also appears at schools, ceremonies, and other public events with the force. Search and rescue for a Chihuahua, you know? I mean, like, if you ever need something to go in a tube, small spaces, send in Commando.
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9: 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All contests are open to all persons 18 years of age and older unless specified. No employee or any member of the families of Elyria Lorraine Broadcasting Company, its advertisers and promoters of any contest are eligible. The stated parties and promotional participants are not liable for injury incurred because of any contest promotion. Limit one winner per household every 30 days. Winner has 30 days from the day to give away to pick their prize up. Grand prize drawings will be determined per contest. Winners agree to sign a contest release form as a condition of receiving the prize package. Winners agree to allow the use of his or her name, likeness, and or voice for additional publicity and advertising purposes for the period of 1 year from the grand prize drawing date without additional compensation. WKFM reserves the right to amend these rules at any time. All decisions of WKFM are final. Prizes may not be refunded, transferred, or exchanged. All taxes, including sales tax and federal tax, are the sole responsibility of the winner. Copies of these rules are available by sending a self-addressed stamped envelope to General Contest Rules, care of WKFM, 10327 Milan Road, U.S. Route 250, Milan, Ohio, 44846. 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
7: From the National Weather Service, showers and thunderstorms possible tonight with lows around 58. For Friday, showers early, highs reaching

0: 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Friday evening, partially cloudy. Lows around 48.
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0: the kid myself, you know, John Morgan there. It's Chris Matthews praying for daylight, a little throwback action on your Thursday. You want some Rascal Flatts coming up, and if you need something, say so. Dan and Shay also on the way.
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2: 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A motorcyclist in Virginia was pulled over for speeding last month. He was going pretty quick. He was going 72 in a 25-mile-per-hour zone. The local PD just released the body cam footage from the traffic stop, and it includes the man saying, "I was moving a little too quick, wasn't I?" The cop said, "Yeah, way too quick." And the man responded, "I was trying to hit the McDonald's breakfast." So he ended up with a ticket for reckless driving, and he probably didn't get his Egg McMuffin either. I gotta say, I kind of side with the guy, though. That's a panic-inducing moment when you're trying to get to McDonald's and get an Egg McMuffin before 10:30. Everyone's going to speed a little bit. I understand where he's coming from.
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2: From the National Weather Service, showers and thunderstorms possible tonight with lows around 58. For Friday, showers early, highs reaching 65. Friday evening, partially cloudy, lows around 48.
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0: It's an RD party on your radio there, Russell Dickerson. It's Chris Matthews. Carrying on with Kenny Chesney here in just a little bit. We're now into October, right? Halloween is this month. Now, in Millsboro, in Delaware, there's a town code that makes casting magic spells illegal. And I would imagine, because they even go on to say that this code says you can't do real or pretend exercise of conjuration, fortune-telling, palmistry, dealing with spirits. Also says there's no witchcraft, no reading of tea leaves, no inspecting crystal balls, and no phrenology, which is the reported reading of character from the shape and size of a skull. Which, you know, I mean, I don't know how many times I come across a skull and I just can't help but bust out some phrenology. Not in Millsboro, guys. Not in Millsboro.
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4: From the National Weather Service, showers and thunderstorms possible tonight with lows around 58. For Friday, showers early, highs reaching 65. Friday evening, partially cloudy, lows around 48.
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0: It's Out the Sanity, Zach Tom, Chris Matthews. Product placement coming out from Bailey Zimmerman and Ella Langley's on the way as well.
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5: From the National Weather Service, showers and thunderstorms possible tonight with lows around 58. For Friday, showers early, highs reaching 65. Friday evening, partially cloudy, lows around 48.
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15: From the National Weather Service, we do have a chance of rain early on today to go with high temperatures of right around 65 degrees. Later on this evening, partially cloudy skies, lows around 48. For Saturday, sunny, highs nearing 65.
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3: From the National Weather Service, we do have a chance of rain early on today to go with high temperatures of right around 65 degrees. Later on this evening, partially cloudy skies, lows around 48. For Saturday, sunny, highs nearing 60.

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0: 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I'm Chase Matthew. 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

0: That's Jelly Roll with Hands Up, Truck Bed from Hardy. Right before that, I'm Rich Krieger, and the front man for Lady A, Charles Kelly, has a rare blood cancer, and he shared the news in a video on social media alongside his wife. He said he's hopeful and that he wants to keep working while receiving treatment. He said, but we just wanted to let y'all know, and I'll try to let you in, you know, when I feel like it's appropriate throughout the journey. And it's just another hurdle, you know. I'm confident that we're going to get through it. Coming up, Corey Kent.
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14: From the National Weather Service, we do have a chance of rain early on today to go with high temperatures of right around 60.

0: 5 degrees. Later on this evening, partially cloudy skies, lows around 48. For Saturday, sunny, highs nearing 65.
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6: From the National Weather Service, we do have a chance of rain early on today to go with high temperatures of right around 65 degrees. Later on this evening, partially cloudy skies, lows around 48. For Saturday, sunny, highs nearing

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0: That's Hardy, Eric Church, Tim McGraw, and Morgan Wallen with MacArthur. Joe Nichols before that. I'm Rich Krieger. And it's no exaggeration. Dolly Parton really did work up until her final days. In July, she filmed an ad for her coffee line, which is called Cup of Ambition, which launched earlier this week for National Coffee Day. In the clip, Dolly pours herself a cup of coffee and sits down at a vanity where she plays guitar and touches up her makeup. Her reflection in the mirror is animated, and her song, 9 to 5, plays in the background. Coming up, John Morgan's Kid Myself.
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4: From the National Weather Service, we do have a chance of rain early on today to go with high temperatures of right around 65 degrees. Later on this evening, partially cloudy skies, lows around 48. For Saturday, sunny, highs nearing 65.
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0: That's Hudson Westbrook with Painted You Pretty. I'm Rich Krieger. And how much coffee is okay to drink? Well, new guidelines say drinking up to 5 8-ounce cups a day is generally safe for most adults and is linked to a lower risk of heart failure, stroke, and heart disease in people. Coming up, Garth Brooks.
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4: From the National Weather Service, we do have a chance of rain early on today to go with high temperatures of right around 65 degrees. Later on this evening, partially cloudy skies, lows around 48. For Saturday, sunny, highs nearing 60.

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0: That's Lainey Wilson, Phone Keys Wallet. Garth Brooks before that. I'm Rich Krieger. Coming up, more great country music. We'll kick it off with Kenny Chesney.
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0: weekend ahead, we are pouring a cup of ambition with the launch of Dolly Parton's new coffee brand.
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10: From the National Weather Service, we do have a chance of rain early on today to go with high temperatures of right around 65 degrees. Later on this evening, partially cloudy skies, lows around 48. For Saturday, sunny, highs nearing 65.
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That's Coe Wetzel along with Ella Langley. The song is Jaded. Ty Myers before that. I'm Rich Krieger. Coming up, doing a background check. Also, Luke Bryan.

0: 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Coming up, Scotty McCreary.
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7: From the National Weather Service, we do have a chance of rain early on today to go with high temperatures of right around 65 degrees. Later on this evening, partially cloudy skies, lows around 48. For Saturday, sunny, highs nearing 66.

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10: From the National Weather Service, we do have a chance of rain early on today to go with high temperatures of right around 65 degrees. Later on this evening, partially cloudy skies, lows around 48. For Saturday, sunny, highs nearing 65.
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0: That's Riley Green. The song is Think As You Drunk. I'm Rich Krieger. And if you want to keep your memory sharp as you age, make sure you eat eggs. At Golden Center, you know the yolk? It's one of the best sources of a brain chemical involved in memory and learning. On the way, Lady A.
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5: From the National Weather Service, we do have a chance of rain early on today to go with high temperatures of right around 65 degrees. Later on this evening, partially cloudy skies, lows around 48. For Saturday, sunny, highs nearing 60.

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1: That's Dan and Shay. The song is Say So, Lady A, Just a Kiss. Right before that, I'm Rich Krieger. Another hour's worth of great country music is on the way. We'll kick it off with John Morgan's Kid Myself.
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0: cyclist in Virginia was pulled over for speeding last month. 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He was going 72 in a 25 mile per hour zone. The local PD just released the body cam footage from the traffic stop, and it includes the man saying, "I was moving a little too quick, wasn't I?" The cop said, "Yeah, way too quick." And the man responded, "I was trying to hit the McDonald's breakfast." So he ended up with a ticket for reckless driving, and he probably didn't get his Egg McMuffin either. I gotta say, I kind of side with the guy though. That's a panic-inducing moment when you're trying to get to McDonald's and get an Egg McMuffin before 10:30. 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I understand where he's coming from.
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2: 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No employee or any member of the families of Elyria Lorraine Broadcasting Company, its advertisers and promoters of any contest are eligible. The stated parties and promotional participants are not liable for injury incurred because of any contest promotion. Limit one winner per household every 30 days. Winner has 30 days from the date of giveaway to pick their prize up. Grand prize drawings will be determined per contest. Winners agree to sign a contest release form as a condition of receiving the prize package. Winners agree to allow the use of his or her name, likeness, and or voice for additional publicity and advertising purposes for the period of 1 year from the grand prize drawing date without additional compensation. 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
8: From the National Weather Service, we do have a chance of rain early on today to go with high temperatures of right around 65 degrees. Later on this evening, partially cloudy skies, lows around 48. For Saturday, sunny, highs nearing
11: good
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0: You'll get stomach cramps if you go swimming after eating.
1: That
0: you
1: know, is so that. True.
0: Hairs,
1: don't tell me my mama lied to me.
0: Hairs come out thicker if you shave them. Not true. Napoleon was unusually short.
2: That's propaganda.
0: Propaganda,
2: that's right. Yes, yeah.
0: He was actually around 5'7".
1: Which is typical for back then.
0: Common in movies and TV that someone that gets arrested gets one phone call. Mm-hmm. Completely made up.
1: How many calls do you get?
0: Police can give you as many or as few phone calls as they want. The only rule police have to follow is to allow you to contact your lawyer. Walt Disney was cryogenically frozen. Nope.
1: Don't tell me that's not true.
2: No, he was not.
1: I thought he was under like the Epcot Center or something like that.
0: He's cremated. Carrots improve eyesight. I think we don't believe that, right?
1: Carotene.
0: Oh. No. And finally, people are right-brained or left-brained. Not true. You're using almost all of your brain to accomplish just about anything.
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5: With a look at your ag news headlines, I'm Erin Anderson. On Brown Fields. Ag groups are closely watching how the U.S. EPA and the Department of Health and Human Services glyphosate review could impact product availability for farmers. Elizabeth Burns-Thompson, executive director of the Modern Ag Alliance, says the pesticide is currently undergoing a mandatory 15-year labeling evaluation. An extension agronomist says it's been a frustrating start to the harvest season in parts of the Midwest. Megan Anderson with Iowa State University says the rain just won't let up. The Ohio General Assembly has passed bipartisan legislation providing temporary fuel cost relief and establishing a 90-day state gas and diesel tax suspension. Ohio Senate President Rob McCauley says the measure was introduced to lower transportation costs for farmers as diesel prices remain at record highs. I'm Erin Anderson for Brown Field.
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0: From the National Weather Service, we do have a chance of rain early on today to go with high temperatures of right around 65 degrees. Later on this evening, partially cloudy skies, lows around 48. For Saturday, sunny, highs nearing 65.
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1: 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Good morning, I'm Josh Bowman. An apparent murder-suicide at a nursing home in Erie County. The Erie County Sheriff's Office says that a 75-year-old man was visiting his 73-year-old wife yesterday at the Meadows at Osborne Park when staff heard multiple gunshots coming from the room. The man had concealed a gun while entering the facility. The man and woman were discovered with gunshot wounds. 10 people have been arrested in a child predator investigation in Ottawa County. The Sandusky Register reports that an extensive undercover investigation targeted those who allegedly engaged in online solicitation of children. Two of the 10 arrested were a 72-year-old man from Catawba Island Township and a 63-year-old male from Port Clinton. The investigation included law enforcement officers posing as children ages 13, 14, and 15. $100,000 is going to help with the prevention of military veteran suicide here locally. According to the Norwalk Reflector, the money has been awarded to Sub-Zero Mission out of Painesville, who will use the funding to provide services locally in Erie, Huron, Sandusky, and Ottawa counties. Sub-Zero also supplies homeless vets with hats, gloves, boots, and sleeping bags during the cold winter months. A conference in Lorain County will include firearm owners, veterans, first responders, and suicide prevention professionals. It's happening October 15th, with doors opening at 8 a.m. at Grafton Township Hall. The organization looks to discuss firearm safety and its relation to suicide prevention.
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0: athletes and everybody involved with that. Coming up, plus James and Chad Hampton, they're actually two preachers, are going to be joining us. They're twins. They do a TV show called Twin Factor TV. They're all over socials. They're coming by. They're going to do the prayer for the kids, but also they're going to talk about a book. You know, ladies, if you're looking for something to get your guy for his birthday, anniversary, Christmas, whatever, they got a little something to show you. It's going to be pretty cool. All right, you ready? Let's go ahead and start it all up.
1: Flag waving, hail raising, sons of America. This is a Big D and Bubba show.
0: Hey, it's Big D and Bubba. If you're into sports cards, four of them are sold every second on Whatnot.
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3: From the National Weather Service, showers mainly early this morning, a high of 65. Mostly cloudy, gradually becoming mostly clear tonight with a low of 48.
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0: 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In high school volleyball last night, it was Huron over Norwalk 3-0. Sandusky St. Mary beat Woodmore 3-0. Margaretta swept Lakota 3-0. Tiffin Columbian defeated Edison 3-1. Monroeville over Western Reserve in 3. St. Paul beat South Central in 4. And Buckeye Central a winner over Willard in 5. Girls high school soccer yesterday, Edison beat Sandusky 6-0. Clyde over Tiffin Columbian 1-0. One boys high school soccer score from Thursday, Edison all over Sandusky 16-0. It's high school football week 7 with these radio games tonight. Clyde against Edison on K96. 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And St. Paul versus Crestview on 92.9. The Cleveland Browns are in first place in the AFC North after defeating Pittsburgh last night 27-24. The Browns made a 56-yard field goal in the final seconds. And in the National Hockey League, Columbus won their season opener last night at home against Buffalo 6-3. Newly acquired forward Matthew Nyes had 2 goals and an assist in his Blue Jackets debut. That's your sports.
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0: From the National Weather Service, showers mainly early this morning, a high of 65. Mostly cloudy, gradually becoming mostly clear tonight with a low of 48.
11: 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Good morning, Amherst. 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
4: Good morning, I'm Josh Bowman. An apparent murder-suicide at a nursing home in Erie County. The Erie County Sheriff's Office says that a 75-year-old man was visiting his 73-year-old wife yesterday at the Meadows at Osborne Park when staff heard multiple gunshots coming from the room. The man had concealed a gun while entering the facility. The man and woman were discovered with gunshot wounds. 10 people have been arrested in a child predator investigation in Ottawa County. The Sandusky Register

0: Register reports that an extensive undercover investigation targeted those who allegedly engaged in online solicitation of children. Two of the 10 arrested were a 72-year-old man from Catawba Island Township and a 63-year-old male from Port Clinton. The investigation included law enforcement officers posing as children ages 13, 14, and 15. $100,000 is going to help with the prevention of military veteran suicide here locally. According to the Norwalk Reflector, the money has been awarded to Sub-Zero Mission out of Painesville, who will use the funding to provide services locally in Erie, Huron, Sandusky, and Ottawa counties. Sub-Zero also supplies homeless vets with hats, gloves, boots, and sleeping bags during the cold winter months. A conference in Lorain County will include firearm owners, veterans, first responders, and suicide prevention professionals. It's happening October 15th, with doors opening at 8 a.m. at Grafton Township Hall. The organization looks to discuss firearm safety and its relation to suicide prevention. With your K96 local news, I'm Josh Bowman.
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1: Good morning, Willard. 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

0: Justin, John Mayer, Phone Keys, Wallet, it's Big D and Bubba. 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
1: Hey, good morning, Carson. What's happening with you?
2: Good morning. I know we are a couple of months away from New Year and the whole thing, but it turns out we should be making resolutions now. I saw this whole fascinating article. It had me enthralled. They said we should be making New Year's resolutions in September, that we should commit to them now because we've all just come out of summer and we've had a break, whether it was a true vacation or just the amount of sunshine that we got, we're replenished and we're more likely to stick to them than we are in January when...
1: Yeah, parties and...
2: Yeah, and yeah. You know, well, they even talk about credit card debt after the holidays, that like maybe you want to do some big overhaul change in your life and you're like, oh, but I can't afford it. Mm-hmm. But now is the time. So
0: I disagree, because for someone who's every year, the New Year's resolution is always something to do with eating.
2: Uh-huh.
0: We are going into prime eating season because we've got Halloween candy that's out now and you can't avoid it anywhere. All the stores have it out. And then you go straight into Thanksgiving. And the Christmas candy comes out at that
2: Christmas
0: time.
2: Christmas candy, Christmas cookies, Christmas roast beast.
0: And then you have, after that, the New Year's gluttony. And then you have
2: Valentine's Day. So you did it all. You got the holidays out. You ate all the food. You've done it. And then what happens? You come back to December 31st of the year and you're like, well, I got on the scale. Nothing changed. So I don't know, maybe mix it up and try it right now.
1: I don't know.
2: I'm just saying.
0: I still believe in doing...
2: I mean, Bubba, you want to go to the gym later?
0: Sure, I'll go. I will go and wait in the parking lot while you're inside doing stuff.
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9: From the National Weather Service, showers mainly early this morning, a high of 65, mostly cloudy, gradually becoming mostly clear tonight with a low of 48.
10: What's up? Good morning, Norwalk. Thanks to the Maple City. Got you tuned in, blasting it out. It's Big D and Bubba on your country, K96.

0: Yes, exactly. And I was just going to say that.
1: That was like the Reader's Digest. That's what it was made for. And this is great for that because instead of doom scrolling on your phone and getting negativity and all the crazy stuff from your algorithm, you can actually go. It's perfect. Short little stories. You go through it. It's a page long. Yep. And it's perfect timing for that kind of stuff.
2: Yes. Mm-hmm. Perfect. Yes. Yeah. We had a book signing actually 2 weeks ago in Michigan, and somebody came up and we were talking to him about that. He said, it's good to sit next to your toilet. Depending on how long you're there, you can get through 1, 2, 3 devotionals.
1: Depends on how long you're in there. Yeah. And I know that's kind of a silly thing, but put your phone down. Yes. I think we're all healthier if we put our phones down a little bit more.
2: Amen.
1: Like I love, mine sits, when we're doing the show, mine sits on a charger behind me most of the time. Mm. And it's awesome.
3: Yeah. This is a great gift. You know, women are always trying to find out, what do you get for your guy?
2: If
3: they're hunters, because we're impossible to buy for.
1: Well, because we don't need anything.
3: They're really
2: pretty simple.
3: We don't want them buying the lift kit because we want to do it ourselves. you got the wrong one. But this is it's a really great, thoughtful gift. And like Bubba said, putting the phone down and having some connection when you're in nature and whether you're hunting or just looking and just being or whatever you're doing, having that out there and that connection to creation and God, it's important.
2: Yeah.
3: Best place to pick this up is where?
2: People can get a signed copy of our book on our website, twinfactortv.com, but it's also available on Amazon, Walmart, different platforms like that as well.
1: Also, they can follow you on TikTok and Facebook and Instagram and YouTube, Twin Factor TV.
2: Yes.
1: And follow all the adventures there because you guys do a lot.
2: God has us doing a lot of work for him, but we love it. It's awesome. We love it. We wouldn't want to do any other thing.
3: 100 Days of Strength for Hunters is the name of it. Check it out. Chad and James Hampton. Boys, thank you. Appreciate it, man.
2: Thanks for having us.
4: God bless you.
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6: 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In high school volleyball last night, it was Huron over Norwalk 3-0, Sandusky St. Mary beat Woodmore 3-0, Margaretta swept Lakota 3-0, Tiffin Columbian defeated Edison 3-1, Monroeville over Western Reserve in 3, St. Paul beat South Central in 4, and Buckeye Central a winner over Willard in 5. Girls high school soccer yesterday, Edison beat Sandusky 6-0, Clyde over Tiffin Columbian 1-0. One boys high school soccer score from Thursday, Edison all over Sandusky 16-0. It's high school football week 7 with these radio games tonight. 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The Cleveland Browns are in first place in the AFC North after defeating Pittsburgh last night 27-24. The Browns made a 56-yard field goal in the final seconds. And in the National Hockey League, Columbus won their season opener last night at home against Buffalo 6-3. Newly acquired forward Matthew Nyes had 2 goals and an assist in his Blue Jackets debut. That's your sports.
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3: From the National Weather Service, showers mainly early this morning, a high of 65. Mostly cloudy, gradually becoming mostly clear tonight, with a low of 48.
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4: Good morning, I'm Josh Bowman. An apparent murder-suicide at a nursing home in Erie County. The Erie County Sheriff's Office says that a 75-year-old man was visiting his 73-year-old wife yesterday at the Meadows at Osborne Park when staff heard multiple gunshots coming from the room. The man had concealed a gun while entering the facility. The man and woman were discovered with gunshot wounds. 10 people have been arrested in a child predator investigation in Ottawa County. The Sandusky Register reports that an extensive undercover investigation targeted those who allegedly engaged in online solicitation of children. Two of the 10 arrested were a 72-year-old man from Catawba Island Township and a 63-year-old male from Port Clinton. The investigation included law enforcement officers posing as children ages 13, 14, and 15. $100,000 is going to help with the prevention of military veteran suicide here locally. According to the Norwalk Reflector, the money has been awarded to Sub-Zero Mission out of Painesville, who will use the funding to provide services locally in Erie, Huron, Sandusky, and Ottawa counties. Sub-Zero also supplies homeless vets with hats, gloves, boots, and sleeping bags during the cold winter months. A conference

0: Veterans in Lorain County will include firearm owners, veterans, first responders, and suicide prevention professionals. It's happening October 15th, with doors opening at 8 a.m. at Grafton Township Hall. The organization looks to discuss firearm safety and its relation to suicide prevention. With your K96 local news, I'm Josh Bowman.
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12: Hey, what's up? 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

0: October 3rd, it's Fall Extravaganza at the Erie County Fairgrounds starting at 10 a.m. October 4th, it's Open Mic Night at the Waterbottom Stage in Norwalk at 5 p.m.
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10: From the National Weather Service, showers mainly early this morning, a high of 65. Mostly cloudy, gradually becoming mostly clear tonight with a low of 48.
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0: right? It's wild.
1: I saw one that it was kind of a cheating website or one of those secret things, but it was specifically designed for a desktop or a laptop. So if you were using it at work or if you were using it at home, balanced on your lap around your family, and someone came peered over your shoulder, all you had to do was hit like Shift F1 or something, and it would change the screen entirely.
0: Yeah.
1: Just to make it look like some. I'm just scrolling the news sites.
0: Mm-hmm.
1: And it was that way that you could be in front of your family or your boss and they would never know.
0: Never know.
2: Wow.
0: Yeah, man. there was a woman who said that her husband was doing something in the notes app and sending it that way somehow, like for iPhones, I guess if you're on a Wi-Fi, it'll go right to their apps, and they are texting to each other through their apps.
1: Through the notes.
2: I know what was that? That general got busted for cheating because they were using the drafts. They created a Google a Gmail account,
1: right?
2: And then would write something in the drafts. They would not send the email. The other person would log into it on their phone and look at the drafts, and they would change and revise
0: and put their message.
2: Yes.
1: Wow. Look, man, different strokes, different folks. But if you are going through those many hoops,
0: yeah,
1: maybe it's just time to break up.
0: Yeah.
1: Right.
3: Big D and Bubba. Happy Friday, y'all.
2: Hey, it's Big D and Bubba. You know how it goes. The first cool morning hits and suddenly you remember everything that you said you'd get done before fall.
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5: 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In high school volleyball last night, it was Huron over Norwalk 3-0. Sandusky St. Mary beat Woodmore 3-0. Margaretta swept Lakota 3-0. Tiffin Columbian defeated Edison 3-1. Monroeville over Western Reserve in 3. St. Paul beat South Central in 4, and Buckeye Central a winner over Willard in 5. Girls high school soccer yesterday, Edison beat Sandusky 6-0, Clyde over Tiffin Columbian 1-0. One boys high school soccer score from Thursday, Edison all over Sandusky 16-0. It's high school football week 7 with these radio games tonight. Clyde against Edison on K96, Huron takes on Bellevue on 95.3, and St. Paul versus Crestview on 92.9. The Cleveland Browns are in first place in the AFC North after defeating Pittsburgh last night 27-24. The Browns made a 56-yard field goal in the final seconds. And in the National Hockey League, Columbus won their season opener last night at home against Buffalo 6-3. Newly acquired forward Matthew Nyes had 2 goals and an assist in his Blue Jackets debut. That's your sports.
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9: From the National Weather Service, showers mainly early this morning, a high of 65, mostly cloudy, gradually becoming mostly clear tonight, with a low of 48.
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3: Good morning, I'm Josh Bowman. An apparent murder-suicide at a nursing home in Erie County. The Erie County Sheriff's Office says that a 75-year-old man was visiting his 73-year-old wife yesterday at the Meadows at Osborne Park when staff heard multiple gunshots coming from the room. The man had concealed a gun while entering the facility. The man and woman were discovered with gunshot wounds. 10 people have been arrested in a child predator investigation in Ottawa County. The Sandusky Register reports that an extensive undercover investigation targeted those who allegedly engaged in online solicitation of children. Two of the 10 arrested were a 72-year-old man from Catawba Island Township and a 63-year-old male from Port Clinton. The investigation included law enforcement officers posing as children ages 13, 14, and 15. $100,000 is going to help with the prevention of military veteran suicide here locally. According to the Norwalk Reflector, the money has been awarded to Sub-Zero Mission out of Painesville, who will use the funding to provide services locally in Erie, Huron, Sandusky, and Ottawa counties. Sub-Zero also supplies homeless vets with hats, gloves, boots, and sleeping bags during the cold winter months. A conference in Lorain County will include firearm owners, veterans, first responders, and suicide prevention professionals. It's happening October 15th, with doors opening at 8 a.m. at Grafton Township Hall. The organization looks to discuss firearm safety and its relation to suicide prevention. With your K96 local news, I'm Josh Bowman.
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0: Alan says, you know what was even more useful than the first telephone? The second telephone.
1: Kylie says, okay, so do not tell your two-year-old that there is a skeleton inside them.
0: Okay. All right. I get that. Jade says, someone asked me what my favorite bird is, and I panicked and said rotisserie chicken.
1: And Troy says, heat makes things expand, so I don't have a weight problem. I'm just hot.
0: Just hot. Got a good tweet. Tag us. We'll see it. At Big D and Bubba.
2: Tweet, tweet. That's tasty tweet.
3: Big D and Bubba's tasty tweet.
2: Tweet, tweet.
3: Those tasty tweets.
4: And that's today's Big Delicious and Bubba Tasty Tweets.
1: Hey, it's Big D and Bubba. You know how it goes. 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
3: From the National Weather Service, showers mainly early this morning, a high of 65, mostly cloudy, gradually becoming mostly clear tonight with a low of 48.
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0: Man, that was...
1: No, it sounds like potatoes, yeah.
0: Yeah.
1: Sounds like potatoes.
0: Man, nothing like a good potato.
1: Well, I just want to tell you guys that I like listening to your guys' show, and whenever the Friday song comes on, me and Lanson, we just look at each other, and we just get really excited because it's our favorite song.
2: So. Oh, well, dude, thank you, and best up to you guys. And real quick, I have one more question about potatoes. It's not going to kill me if I eat them raw, right? Because I love when I'm slicing them. I eat them raw all the time. You get that film in your mouth and all that, you know, the little grit. But
1: the aftertaste is a little weird, but sometimes, like, when they're real early and not much skin on them, we'll eat them raw, just like a bite or two. But
2: yeah, I like it like that.
1: It don't hurt you at all.
2: Okay. I'm just making, because I had somebody tell me once, oh, you can't eat them raw. It'll make you really sick. And I'm like, It's never happened before.
1: Eat them raw, but they just don't taste the greatest.
2: I like them like that.
0: All right, guys. Good talking to you. Thank you.
1: Okay. Yeah. See you guys.
3: 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You're getting the weekend kicked off with Big D and Bubba.
0: Hey, it's Big D and Bubba, and football season is heating up.
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4: 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In high school volleyball last night, it was Huron over Norwalk 3-0. Sandusky St. Mary beat Woodmore 3-0. Margaretta swept Lakota 3-0. Tiffin Columbian defeated Edison 3-1. Monroeville over Western Reserve in 3. St. Paul beat South Central in 4. And Buckeye Central a winner over Willard in 5. Girls high school soccer yesterday. Edison beat Sandusky 6-0. Clyde over Tiffin Columbian 1-0. One boys high school soccer score from Thursday. Edison all over Sandusky 16-0. It's high school football week 7 with these radio games tonight. Clyde against Edison on K96. Huron takes on Bellevue on 95.3. And St. Paul versus Crestview on 92.9. The Cleveland Browns are in first place in the AFC North after defeating Pittsburgh last night 27-24. The Browns made a 56-yard field goal in the final seconds. And in the National Hockey League, Columbus won their season opener last night at home against Buffalo 6-3. Newly acquired forward Matthew Nyes had 2 goals and an assist in his Blue Jackets debut. That's your sports.
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4: From the National Weather Service, showers mainly early this morning, a high of 65. Mostly cloudy, gradually becoming mostly clear tonight with a low of 48.
5: Wake up with us, Big D and Bob in the morning, and the afternoon drive will get you home with Mike. 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

0: Boots off, Aquanet on. That's John Party. That is his latest. Yeah, if you were alive in the 80s and you spent absolute gobs of time on your hair because your hair was so huge in the 1980s, if you missed that, evidently it's coming back in style. According to Vogue magazine, 80s hair is very much making a comeback. 80s gigantic hair with the big bangs and everything. So if that was your jam back in the 80s, according to Vogue magazine, it's coming back. Here's the bottom line you really need to remember, though. Whether it's your hair or your clothing or your makeup or anything about your appearance, if it makes you happy, then yes, you should do that.
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4: 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Kelly Ripa is 56, and singer Sting is 75. 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John Felter, happy birthday today. Rick Knuckles, Haley Terry, Greg Hurst, Joanna Patterson, Bev Rockwell, Casey Wheeler, Ashley Stockmaster, Penny Sparks, Eva Gorby, Amber Hess, and Justin Seville. On Saturday the 3rd, Eric Cherry, Alan Wilhelm, Hillard Tackett, Lee Lambert, Stephen Castle, Eileen Jenkins, Corey Steffen, Phil Anarino, Sharon Uther, Kurt Swan.

0: Reinhard, Jocelyn Jenkins, Susan Berberick, Patricia Hargis, Evelyn Smith, Christy Billings, Ron Moore, and Ashley Heslett. Then on Sunday the 4th, happy 7th birthday, Brantley Schaefer. 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And that's your birthdays today on Bowman's Birthday Bonanza. I'm Josh Bowman. And if you're having a birthday or anniversary this weekend, we hope it's fantastic. 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
10: 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Zaltus SC and SX are utilized to protect fields from winter annuals, increase efficiency in the spring when it's time to get out and get busy in the fields. 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Surface application in the fall after either your residue management or your fall tillage done, it's going to bind to the soil surface and it's going to give you a residual that is going to be there to protect against winter annuals come spring as they begin to take off growing again.
9: To find out more, go to atticusllc.com.
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0: From the National Weather Service, a chance of some showers this morning. Otherwise, a high of 65 today. Mostly cloudy, gradually becoming mostly clear, a low of 48 tonight, and partly sunny, gradually becoming sunny, with a high of 64 on Saturday.
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I love how he leads with, "I am not okay." But then he immediately follows that up with, "But yeah, it's all going to be all right." It's a nice combination. This Jelly Roll.

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0: 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First name's the same. There are worse people to be confused with. But, you know, I understand what he's saying. That's Zach John King on Your Country, K96. And this afternoon at 1:30, it's a First Responder Friday. 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
6: From the National Weather Service, a chance of some showers this morning. Otherwise, a high of 65 today. Mostly cloudy, gradually becoming mostly clear. A low of 48 tonight. And partly sunny, gradually becoming sunny, with a high of 64 on Saturday.
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0: turn this truck around. It is too expensive to drive anywhere. My brother has a pickup. It's a diesel. It's a big truck. It's got a big tank. And he was running on empty when he filled it up yesterday. And he actually texted me because it was so traumatic. He had to share with somebody. So if you heard any quiet sobbing coming from the direction of New Mexico, that was my brother yesterday. That's Jordan Davis on Your Country, K96. And a little bit later on this afternoon, we're going to throw deliciousness at you. 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
1: Hey, y'all, this is Brantley Gilbert, and this is my new song, Good Damn. Good Damn is a song I wrote with my good friends Brock Berry Hill, Taylor Phillips, and a fella you might know by the name of Hardy. And it's a song about shooting your shot, long story short. Hope y'all dig it.

0: What's up, y'all? It's Brantley Gilbert, and you just heard my new song, Good Damn. Thanks for listening.
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2: 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Higher taxes, Brown voted for them. Open borders, Brown voted for them. Sex changes, for kids, Sherrod Brown supported that too. When Washington Democrats needed Brown's vote, he gave it. Every time. Sherrod Brown voted with Biden, 97%. Schumer, 95%. Bernie Sanders, 92%. That was the Democrat Party he joined 50 years ago. But times have changed. Now extremists are taking over. They're not asking for your vote. 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And Sherrod Brown will fall in line. He always does. Sherrod Brown, times changed. 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SLF PAC is responsible for the content of this ad. For 50 years, Sherrod Brown voted how he was told. 1975 to today, different presidents, different issues, but Sherrod Brown's vote never changed. Higher taxes, Brown voted for them. Open borders, Brown voted for them. Sex changes, for kids, Sherrod Brown supported that too. When Washington Democrats needed Brown's vote, he gave it. Every time. Sherrod Brown voted with Biden, 97%. Schumer, 95%. Bernie Sanders, 92%. That was the Democrat Party he joined 50 years ago. But times have changed. Now extremists are taking over. They're not asking for your vote. They're coming for your country. And Sherrod Brown will fall in line. He always does. Sherrod Brown, times changed. His vote never does. 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SLF PAC is responsible for the content of this ad.
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5: From the National Weather Service, mostly cloudy. We'll see a high today of 65. Mostly cloudy, gradually becoming mostly clear tonight. A low of 48. And partly sunny, gradually becoming sunny on Saturday with a high of 64.
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0: I think it finally dawned on him that, you know, he's got a great singing voice. He should just record his own music, because he was Al Dean's go-to songwriter for years. Wrote multiple number one songs that Al Dean recorded. So he's like, okay, I'll just do it myself. Thank you. That's John Morgan. That's his new one on You Are Country, K96. 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

0: That's it. 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
5: 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I'm Kyle Rickey. 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
9: From the National Weather Service, mostly cloudy. We'll see a high today of 65. Mostly cloudy, gradually becoming mostly clear tonight. A low of 48. And partly sunny, gradually becoming sunny on Saturday with a high of 64.
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1: Good afternoon. I'm Josh Bowman. In local news, an apparent murder-suicide at a nursing home in Erie County. The Erie County Sheriff's Office says that a 75-year-old man was visiting his 73-year-old wife at the Meadows at Osborne Park yesterday when staff heard multiple gunshots coming from the room. The man had concealed a gun while entering the facility. The man and woman were discovered with gunshot wounds. 10 people have been arrested in a child predator investigation in Ottawa County. The Sandusky Register reports that an extensive undercover investigation targeted those who allegedly engaged in online solicitation of children. Two of the 10 arrested were a 72-year-old man from Catawba Island Township and a 63-year-old male from Port Clinton. The investigation included law enforcement officers posing as children ages 13, 14, and 15. $100,000 going to help with the prevention of military veteran suicide here locally. According to the Norwalk Reflector, the money has been awarded to Sub-Zero Mission out of Painesville, who will use the funding to provide services locally in Erie, Huron, Sandusky, and Ottawa counties. Sub-Zero also supports homeless vets by providing them with hats, gloves, boots, and sleeping bags during the cold winter months. The Ohio State Highway Patrol is reminding all drivers and passengers of the importance of wearing a safety belt. Ohio law requires all front seat occupants of a passenger vehicle to be buckled up, as well as all passengers under 15 years old, regardless of where they are seated in the vehicle. According to patrol statistics, more than 2,700 people who were not wearing an available safety belt were killed in crashes since 2021. A conference in Lorain County will include firearm owners, veterans, first responders, and suicide prevention professionals. It's happening October 15th, with doors opening at 8 a.m. at Grafton Township Hall. The organization looks to discuss firearm safety and its relation to suicide prevention. In sports, high school football tonight on our family of stations. Here on K96, we'll bring you Edison at home against Clyde, with kickoff at 7 o'clock. Weather, some showers, possibility of those, a high of 65, mostly cloudy tonight, gradually becoming clear, with a low of 48. I am Josh Bowman, K96 Local News. Up next, the latest farm report from Brownfield.
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3: Soybeans, corn, and cattle are lower. Hogs are higher. I'm John Perkins with a Brownfield Market Update. You better build bigger bins. It's just a suggestion, but regardless, be ready to maximize your per acre profits with MX Series corn by Stein. Stein has yield. Soybeans and corn are down and forecast for improved harvest conditions in parts of the region. November beans are 4 1/4 lower at 1279 and 3/4. January's 4 1/2 lower at 1296 and a quarter. December corn's down 6 1/4 at 496. March is 6 1/4 lower at 510 1/2. Live and feeder cattle are lower, waiting for direct trade to get underway in the south. December live's down 145 at 221.72, and February's 190 lower at 223.55. November feeders are down 465 at 331.70, and oversold. December hogs are up 80 at 69.72, February's 97 higher at 70.72. John Perkins, Brownfield.
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It is not autobiographical. It's not about his marriage. But still, he does a great job with it. That's the brand new one from Kenny. Remember me that way. Remember me when I never used to cuss ever. There was a survey online asking your fellow Americans, what time is it on a daily basis at which you start cussing? And the number one answer was around 11 a.m. is when the average American admits to uttering a cuss word. I kind of don't believe that. That was the number one answer. Number two answer, most people don't even make it past 9 a.m. before a word that you don't want your children repeating coming out of your mouth. The main

0: things we cussed about, financial concerns, work was a close second, and then things like a slow Wi-Fi connection also made the list. Personally, the first one comes out of my mouth, typically first thing in the morning when I walk out into the kitchen, and I remember at that point that I forgot to put the coffee pot together. You know, I put the coffee in the water and all I have to do is hit the on button, and I'm standing there at 6 a.m. going, oh, man.
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8: 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Sherrod Brown voted with Biden, 97%. Schumer, 95%. Bernie Sanders, 92%. That was the Democrat Party he joined 50 years ago. 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They're not asking for your vote. 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And Sherrod Brown will fall in line. He always does. Sherrod Brown, times changed. His vote never does. 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SLFPAC.org. SLF PAC is responsible for the content of this ad.
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12: From the National Weather Service, mostly cloudy. We'll see a high today of 65. Mostly cloudy, gradually becoming mostly clear tonight. A low of 48. and partly sunny, gradually becoming sunny on Saturday.

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0: Just a stellar tip of the hat to Toby Keith, which was entirely his intention for doing this song. 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
10: From the National Weather Service, mostly cloudy. We'll see a high today of 65. Mostly cloudy, gradually becoming mostly clear tonight. A low of 48. And partly sunny, gradually becoming sunny on Saturday with a high of 64.
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0: got the idea for this song while he was on a ski lift in Colorado. 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He pays attention to these things. That's Corey Kent on Your Country, K96. And K96 Critters, we did it yesterday. 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
1: It's Cole Swindell. This is my brand new song, Girl Dad. My new single, Girl Dad, is very special to me for many reasons, you know, becoming a father, but also missing my own father. I think that's where the idea came from. You see the title, and I don't think you know what the song's about, but for me, it's just, you know, going back to visit my dad at his grave and updating him on my life and all the great things that have happened. I wish, you know, he was here to see him. I know he can, but I wish I could see him see it, you know.
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0: If you do need to talk to somebody, please say so. Yes, that's Dan and Shay, their latest. Also, if you find a bag with almost $130,000 in it and you're right there at the bank, you might want to tell the bank people about it. This happened in the Dallas-Fort Worth area. A man and his wife driving up to a drive-up ATM machine. When the man leaned out of his window, he's going to, you know, access the ATM, and he saw a bag sitting on top of the ATM. I'm not sure I would have touched it, but he opened it, and there was $138,514 in there in cash. So they immediately took it into the bank. And the bank was like, oh, yeah, that ain't right. They found out it was the Brinks delivery driver who was servicing the ATM machine. He was supposed to be putting money in the ATM machine. He left it sitting on top of the ATM machine. I don't know if the bank gave the man and his wife any kind of a reward. I mean, buy him dinner or something.
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6: 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Sex changes, for kids, Sherrod Brown supported that too. When Washington Democrats needed Brown's vote, he gave it. Every time. Sherrod Brown voted with Biden, 97%. Schumer, 95%. Bernie Sanders, 92%. That was the Democrat Party he joined 50 years ago. But times have changed. 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And Sherrod Brown will fall in line. 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Sherrod Brown, times changed. 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SLFPAC.org. SLF PAC is responsible for the content of this ad.
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8: From the National Weather Service, mostly cloudy. We'll see a high today of 65. Mostly cloudy, gradually becoming mostly clear tonight. A low of 48. And partly sunny, gradually becoming sunny on Saturday with a high of 64.
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And every week, our First Responder of the Week wins a $25 gift card from Friendship. And our First Responder this week was nominated by Michelle Hall. And our First Responder is Scott Reich, who is with the Ohio State Highway Patrol Bucyrus District. Now, this is what Michelle had to say about Scott. She said, Captain Scott C. Reich, Unit 545, will be retiring from the Ohio State Highway Patrol effective October 5th, 2026. After more than 28 years of dedicated service to the division, Captain Reich entered the academy on April 20th, 1998, as a member of the 131st Academy class and was assigned to the Worcester Post as a trooper. He also served at the Canton Post in 2005. He was promoted to the rank of sergeant and served at Findlay, Ashland, Canton, Marion, and Bucyrus. In 2016, he was promoted to the rank of lieutenant and assumed command of the Bucyrus Post. In 2021, he was promoted to the rank of staff lieutenant, where he served as an assistant district commander for Findlay and Bucyrus districts. And then in 2023, he was promoted to the rank of captain, where he assumed command of the Bucyrus district. Captain Reich's dedication and service to the division and the citizens of Ohio is greatly appreciated. So, great words there from Michelle, and congratulations to Scott. He is our First Responder of the Week. Now, if you know a first responder, please head over to WKFM.com, nominate them for First Responder Fridays. It can be a police officer, firefighter, a dispatcher, can be a doctor, a nurse, EMT, village or city maintenance crews. We've had ODNR. We've had the Coast Guard. We've had active and retired military service. 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
9: From the National Weather Service, mostly cloudy. We'll see a high today of 65. Mostly cloudy, gradually becoming mostly clear tonight. A low of 48. And partly sunny, gradually becoming sunny on Saturday, with a high of 64.
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He got Phil Collins' blessing before recording the song, which I think is just super cool. 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

0: The speed limit was 25 miles per hour. The guy was going 72. And when the police officer pulled him over, ironically, the police officer was also on a motorcycle. First question he had was, what are you thinking? 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
3: 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Welcome to K96 Critters, a special Friday edition of K96 Critters. Josh Bowman here with you, along with Melissa from the Humane Society of Erie County. How you doing on this Friday, Melissa?
4: We're doing all right. The rain's passed us by, and dogs are outside enjoying some fresh air, so we're doing okay over here.
3: All right. Sounds good. And we're going to get things started with Yappy Hour, the final one of the season coming up.
4: I know. So the last Yappy Hour of 2026 will be next Monday, October 5th, and that'll be at the Old Dutch Tavern, as usual. So their back patio is a dog-friendly space, so you can bring your pets out there. This particular hour, he reserves that space just for us and our shelter dogs. So it is shelter dogs only during Yappy Hour. But do know that you can go out anytime and with your own pet and enjoy that dog-friendly patio out there at the Old Dutch. But it's from 5 to 6 p.m. on Monday. We bring a handful of shelter dogs out just to hang out. There are no adoptions at this event. We don't do same-day adoptions. So there's no pressure. Just come out and pet a couple pups and grab some food on your way home from work. It's a great way to start your week. And if you've been hearing this and thinking about hitting a Yappy Hour all year, this is your last shot. So hopefully we'll see you on Monday. The 5th, October 5th, 5 p.m., 5 to 6 at the Old Dutch Tavern on Perkins Ave.
3: All right. Sounds like a plan. And let's talk about your Black Cat open houses. If somebody hasn't heard about this yet, these are on Thursdays, and you told me it's called a cauldron stop for the Sandusky Witches Walk, right?
4: It is. So we're really excited to be able to partner with these great people with the Sandusky Witches Walk. And we every Thursday, so we're doing 5 of these. The first one was last night, October 1st, 8th, 15th, 22nd, and 29th. So 5 of these Black Cat open houses. Thursday nights from 5 to 6 p.m. right here at the shelter. If you're not doing the Witches Walk, you can still come for the open house. And just hang out with a couple of cats. We do have a raffle basket in the lobby with tickets for sale. We're going to draw the winner of that at the end of the month. And it is a witch or Halloween themed raffle basket. But stop out and pet some cats and say hi. If you are doing the Witch's Walk Passport, we can offer 3 different stamps. So you get a stamp just for coming. You get a stamp for any kind of donation or participating in the raffle. And you get a 3rd stamp for sharing the cats on social media. So swing on by every Thursday from 5 to 6 p.m. For our Black Cat open house for the whole month of October.
3: 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It sounds like a lot of fun. So let's go ahead and wrap things up talking about a special animal there, Lady Liberty.
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0: in shelter. This girl is just amazing. She's an American Pit Bull Terrier mix, maybe American Bulldog mixed. About two and a half years, maybe 3 years old. She is 45 pounds. She's amazing. She's super friendly, loves everybody. She's a great dog. She's wants to go for walks and wants to play, has bursts of energy, and then she's a couch potato and just wants to cuddle. She does need a home with no cats. So her and kitty cats don't get along very well. But this girl's still sitting here, still waiting. Fully vetted, spayed, heartworm negative, fully vaccinated, just ready to go. So you can check her out on our website. We've got plenty of endless videos and photos of her on our Facebook page. We really want to get this girl out and in a home, because she's it's hard to watch them sit here this long. They start, you know, getting depressed and wondering what's going on. So let's keep the conversation going, keep talking about her, keep sharing her, and let's get Lady Liberty in a home.
1: Yeah, sounds like a great plan there. Let's get her into a forever home for sure. So that'll wrap things up. Melissa, thanks for joining us again for K96 Critters, and we'll chat with you next week, okay?
0: 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Thank you so much.
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1: From the National Weather Service, mostly cloudy. We'll see a high today of 65. Mostly cloudy, gradually becoming mostly clear tonight. A low of 48. And partly sunny, gradually becoming sunny on Saturday with a high of 64.
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8: From the National Weather Service, mostly cloudy. We'll see a high today of 65. Mostly cloudy, gradually becoming mostly clear tonight. A low of 48. And partly sunny, gradually becoming sunny on Saturday with a high of 64.
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0: It's not a how-to for how to have a good relationship. 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
1: 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It's Tucker Wetmore, and this is my new song, Who Told You That?

0: Hey, what's up? It's Tucker Wetmore, and that was my new song, Who Told You That?
1: For 30 years, Erie, Huron, Lorain counties, and the surrounding areas have made K96 their country.

Your Country K96, that was the band Perry, and that's how we get started on the afternoon drive on a Friday. That means the weekend is almost here. It also means we've got high school football coming up for you tonight on K96. So it is Mike with you up until 6:30 tonight. And then at 6:30, we've got pregame. At 7 o'clock, we've got kickoff tonight. The Edison Chargers and the Clyde Flyers, a Northern Ohio Conference crossover matchup. Mark and Randy will be on the call for that coming up here in just a couple minutes. We'll be chatting with the coach, Randy Horde, about tonight's matchup. So we've got that going on. Coming up at 4:20, get ready to grab a fork and dive into the barbecue because we've got a $25 barbecue coupon to give away from Snooty's Barbecue. We will have a dad joke of the day brought to you by A1 Services. We've got random facts brought to you by Erie Community Federal Credit Union. We've got a local sports shout out coming up brought to you by Wendy's. And of course, we've got a drive at 5 brought to you by Great Lakes Electric. The polls are still up on our Facebook page, so go cast some votes. Make sure you're listening during your drive home during the 5 o'clock hour to see if the songs you voted for made the countdown. Plus, we'll tell you what's going to be a new in theaters this weekend. We've got country music news, and we've got a fun new contest on the website that we'll tell you about as well as we move along through the afternoon drive, taking you up until high school football. But right now, it's

0: I know you're tired. I know you're hurting. And I wish I could say something that was classy and inspirational. But that just wouldn't be our stuff.
1: Pain heals.
0: Chicks dig scars. Glory lasts forever.
2: I don't know why I have so much trouble finding that music bed every week, but anyhow, it is time to talk some high school football again. Our game tonight, pregame at 6:30, kickoff at 7 o'clock. It is the Edison Chargers and the Clyde Flyers, two perennially strong football teams having a little bit of a struggle this year. And on the call, one of the gentlemen anyhow, Randy Horde, is here to talk about it. Randy, welcome in. And it's kind of weird what we know of Clyde football and Edison football of late to see them both struggling like this.
3: Well, first of all, thanks for having me, Mike. I appreciate it. But yeah, it is. And when you talk to these two coaches, they both feel the weight of the situations that they're in. Of course, new coach at Clyde, Coach Eric Luthold, who came from Port Clinton, originally part of the Ryan Teglovic coaching tree. And, you know, he's feeling that, you know, it's a transition year. They're extremely young. He's regularly playing five freshmen, which you know almost never hear of at Clyde. I got two of them starting. He's got several sophomores that are contributors for him. And so he's really kind of feeling the weight of what's going on.

0: Eric Clyde. Not that he's got any pressure from the community, because he doesn't, but it's just self-imposed that all coaches put on themselves. And when you talk to Jim Hall, I spent some time with him, and Jim and I go way back, and we're talking about the fact that, you know, it doesn't seem like anybody, and you and I were even talking about this, anybody in our area is really super strong this year, other than perhaps Perkins. Port Clinton's got their 6-0 record sitting there. Vermilion's playing well right now, but you start looking down through the teams that you perennially looked at in terms of being quality programs. And even though the quality of the program hasn't changed, the records don't necessarily bear that out.
1: And this is a crossover matchup, so this counts as a non-conference game for both schools. But really, both schools, even though there's not conference implications on the line, it's still a big game because, one, they're both young teams. They want to get that win and get the momentum going. But, two, neither of them are completely out of the playoffs.
0: Right, and you and I were talking, the winner of this game kind of has a pretty good chance of ensuring a playoff position. Right now, Edison is not listed in the top 16, but if they get a school like Clyde that's got to win, and Clyde's going to win a couple more, I think, along the way, Edison finishes out the rest of their conference season with wins. You could see them making that 12 spot, 11 spot, and getting in. Clyde is sitting on 12 right now. They get the win. Edison's going to pick up a couple more wins. That bolsters their points as well. So, there are some playoff implications, even though you're looking at a 1-5 and a 2-4 team.
1: Yeah, just the world we live in of the expanded playoffs with 12 teams getting in per region. And again, our game tonight, the Edison Chargers hosting the Clyde Flyers. Clyde in the Northern Ohio Conference Lake Division, and Edison in the Northern Ohio Conference Bay Division. So like I mentioned, it is a crossover game, so technically counts as a non-conference game. What do you think, Randy, are some of the keys for tonight?
0: Well, first of all, there's talking to these coaches, it's been a real enjoyment time for me, because I have been through some seasons like both of them are going through, but as I look at it, I think Edison's defense has to learn or has to figure out how to defend the middle of the field at that 15 to 25 yard range, because Clyde, using Coach Luthold's spread offense, they've got you spread sideline to sideline. They try to get your people out of the middle of the field, and then they run their slants and their skinny posts and their deep posts and things like that. Most of the time you're going to be in man-to-man. It's hard to go against spread. It's hard to get anybody over the top of it. So they're going to try to spread you out and hit that stuff over the middle and let their athletes work. So Edison's got to figure out how to defend the middle of the field, downfield a ways. Clyde's offense has to eliminate those self-imposed errors that they make. They've got a total of 14 turnovers already. 10 of those are interceptions. Now, they have changed quarterbacks in the last couple of weeks, and that seems to be getting back under control a little bit. But the flip side of that is, if they turn the ball over against Edison, Edison has the ability to eat up a whole quarter or the major part of a quarter, and you don't touch the ball again. So they've got to figure out how not to shoot themselves in the foot, so to speak. And then I really expect a low-scoring game tonight with these two offenses the way they are, one of them averaging only about 330 yards a game or 220 yards a game, and the other one 188 yards a game. You're not going to see up and down the field very much, I don't think. And so a low-scoring game means that perhaps a special teams play, something along that line, either sets you up for a touchdown or it creates a touchdown for you. And a lot of times in games like this, that's a major part of the win.
1: And again, we're talking with Randy Hoard, who's going to be on the call for our game tonight between the Edison Chargers and the Clyde Flyers. And luckily, Randy, our rainy weather that we had cleared through this morning, so our streak of pretty nice Friday nights for the high school football season continues on. So it doesn't feel like weather's going to be an issue tonight.
0: I don't feel so either. Obviously, Freedom Field at Edison is a turf field, so that doesn't play into it at all. And, you know, it's going to be chilly. It's going to be a lot cooler than the kids are used to, but that's better than practice.

0: practicing all week and cool and having it be hot and humid on Friday night. So I really believe that the weather is not going to be a big part of it. We're probably going to be by game time in the mid-50s or so, maybe a little lower, and it'll drop from there. But I don't think weather is going to be a part of it at all.
1: And again, coming up at 6:30, we'll have the In the Huddle Coaches pregame show, and then at 7 o'clock, we will have kickoff, and Randy Horton.

0: chances to partake. Do you know what you're going to get, or is it just you have to wait and see what's left?
1: Well, that's kind of where we're at, because we talked to Dawn last week, and she was starting to name off some of the things that they no longer had. So it's going to be kind of, you know, potluck. Whatever's there is what we'll have. Probably end up with either a burger or a Coney dog, something along that line. With I think I'm going to go with some cheese sticks tonight, but we'll see what's available.
0: Well, that's okay, because anything that's available from Vargo's is still pretty good.
1: It is, absolutely. They do a great job there.
0: And then when you get to Edison, you know they'll have some Jim's Pizza Box up there in the press box, too.
1: They always do, and it's kind of funny because they always bring an extra sub for Mike Moyer, because he'll eat the subs. And every now and then there'll be a reporter that comes in from another school that doesn't know that the sub is for Mike. And so you hear Mike turn the mic, the PA mic off, and he's kind of wanting to know who ate his sub.
0: Yeah, you don't want to do that. He is the voice of Edison football. You gotta let his sub be.
1: You gotta respect the man.
0: That is for sure. Again, tonight, 6:30 in the huddle, coaches pregame show, kickoff at 7 o'clock. It is already week number 7 of the high school football season. Like fall gets here, or the fall sports season gets here, and it feels like it's gone in a blink of an eye. We've got at 7 o'clock the Edison Chargers hosting the Clive Flyers, and Randy. You guys have a good broadcast tonight. Do your best to try and make sure that Mark behaves and represents us well.
1: I will do that. I had promised Mark I wouldn't take any cheap shots tonight. So we'll do our best to have the best program we can for the kids and the parents.
0: Now, last Saturday on our sister station, 95.3 WLKR, I was on a broadcast with Mark. We were doing the St. Paul game and New London game Saturday night, but because of the Buckeyes, we were moved over to 92.9 WLKR Classic. So they were playing the liners from that, and they kept saying, with Chris Morgan and Steve Silcock. So I had to call Josh and Mark, Chris and Steve, all night.
1: Yeah, I got called Chris quite often a couple weeks ago because I got moved over due to some staffing things we had. I got moved over to WLKR Classic, and I worked with Steve Silcox. So I was Chris Morgan for a night.
0: Everybody's Chris Morgan for at least one night, I guess.
1: And now you couldn't ask for anything any more than that.
0: Well, you know,
1: you've reached your epitome when you're called Chris Morgan.
0: Well, you guys have a good broadcast tonight, and we'll talk to you next week for week number 8.
1: Thanks, Mike. Thanks for having me.
0: All right, again, high school football coming up tonight on K96. Pregame at 6:30, kickoff at 7 o'clock. The Edison Chargers hosting the Clyde Flyers as we take a break on your country, K96.
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9: From the National Weather Service, look for mostly cloudy skies, then gradually becoming clear tonight with lows around 48. For tomorrow, partially sunny, gradually becoming sunny skies. Highs will reach right around 64 degrees.
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It's now time for the dad joke of the day, brought to you by A1 Services. Did you guys hear about the vampire that everyone said went crazy? I guess he was a little bit batty. That's your dad joke of the day, brought to you by A1 Services, and we love fall around here in Ohio. Don't always love winter, right? But you can make this winter season where you don't have to worry about dad slipping and falling on the ice. 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That's where you go to get signed up for an A-plus job. Call A1. We'll have another dad joke of the day brought to you by A1 Services coming up Monday at right around 3:30. But right now it's Luke Combs on Your Country, K96.

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1: It's time for your random facts of the day.
2: Oh my God, we are so random.
3: My arms suck!
4: All right, here we go. Random facts coming at you on a Friday, brought to you by Erie Community Federal Credit Union. Random fact number one. You could once order dynamite through the Sears catalog. A 1902 edition of the catalog advertised dynamite as a tool to remove tree stumps, claiming it would be excellent. The listing adds, "To those who are not familiar with handling dynamite, we will, on application, mail a booklet giving full information." That had to be safe. Had to be 100% safe, right? Random fact number two. Hello Kitty was created in Japan, but she's British. Because when Hello Kitty was created in the 1960s, British culture was trendy in Japan. Random fact number three. The yellow Support Our Troops ribbon is trademarked by the Canadian government. It can only be used legally with their permission. Random fact number four. Abraham Lincoln didn't meet his first vice president, Hannibal Hamlin, until after they were elected. Lincoln picked him because Hamlin was from Maine to help get votes from the Northeast. And random fact number five. The first time the New York Times mentioned Adolf Hitler was on November 21st, 1922. The article said, quote, "Hitler's anti-Semitism was not so violent or genuine as it sounded." I think that might be wrong. That could be wrong.

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3: From the National Weather Service, look for mostly cloudy skies, then gradually becoming clear tonight with lows around 48. For tomorrow, partially sunny, gradually becoming sunny skies. Highs will reach right around 64 degrees.
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All right, it is time for our second horror movie recommendation, and this is a good one. I mentioned 2026 has been a good year for new horror movies, and this is a good one for people who aren't into, like, the super scary, like, the super splattery, I guess, blood and guts kind of horror movies, jump scare kind of movie. This one has some pretty good comedic elements to it as well. It is called Send Help. It is rated R. It came out this year. It's an hour and 53 minutes and really good cast for this one. It stars Rachel McAdams and Dylan O'Brien. And basically what happens is, without spoiling the whole movie, Rachel McAdams and Dylan O'Brien, they're in a plane crash. They're stranded on a desert island, or what they believe to be a deserted island, I should say. And hijinks ensues, but it is a lot of fun. So if you're the kind of person who maybe likes the idea of scary movies, but you don't like the jump scares, or you don't like them if they're too gory, this is going to be right up your alley. This is a good one. It is a lot of fun. And if you are a subscriber to Hulu, Disney Plus, it is available there. You can also rent it at different places right now. It looks like it's $3.99 on YouTube, Google TV, and Fandango.

Django. It is $5.99 on Apple TV. Give it a watch. Check it out. Like I said, it's not your typical horror movie that I think is going to leave you staying up all night super scared, but it is a lot of fun. As I mentioned, good cast. Rachel McAdams and Dylan O'Brien both play their roles very well. I think this will be enjoyable for a lot of people, even if you're not into horror movies. As we continue on with Billy Currington on Your Country, K96.

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Your Country K96, that was Tucker Wetmore. Did you guys hear about this Krista Pike story? It sounds like something out of a horror movie, but I guess this is actually real life, and this happened in Tennessee. So Krista Pike was on death row. She was convicted of a murder from 1995, so she had been on death row for like 31 years, and I guess the timeline of events here is they were getting close to her execution, and there was some legal battles, and there was a stay of execution. I think they were trying to look into old evidence or old testimony or something like that. Her lawyers were. So there was a stay, but then that stay was overruled, and the execution was back on. Well, they go to execute Krista Pike, and they administer the shot. She's sentenced to die by lethal injection. They administer the first shot, and she's not dying. She's still alive, and then they close the curtains. Who knows what they do behind the curtains? Then they administer a second shot, but she doesn't die again. So then they call off the execution and they rush her to the hospital, and it seems like she's in Nashville now on a ventilator in a hospital. So now the question becomes, what is going to happen next? I guess they have to wait and see if she's going to survive on the ventilator, or how long she's going to survive, or whether it's even worth keeping her on life support. Will they eventually pull the plug, or will they have to nurse her all the way back to health, and then will they try and execute her again? Again, this sounds like something that would happen in a horror movie, but this is actually real life, and I'm interested to see, because you know there's going to be documentaries on this. I'm interested to see if there was some kind of screw up, because there was a stay of execution, and then the stay was lifted, and it feels like maybe they rushed this whole thing together and mistakes were made, and she survived two attempts of lethal injection, if you call being on a ventilator at the hospital surviving. It's just a weird situation, but I guess in 2026, this is the kind of stuff that we can expect. So we'll see where it goes from here. But that was not something that I had on my bingo card. I didn't even know that Tennessee had the death penalty. I guess you learn something new every day. So like I said, I'm sure there will be tens of hundreds of documentaries made on this whole situation. So I'm interested to see when information starts coming out, but then you have to vet the information and find out what's real and what's not. I don't know. It piqued my interest. I think in the end, she is a very bad person, was found guilty of murder, and what becomes of her from now on, we shall see. I would say, if you are a person who believes in heaven and hell, I would say that she probably is not going to be headed towards heaven, as we carry on now with Luke Combs on Your Country K96.

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1: From the National Weather Service, look for mostly cloudy skies, then gradually becoming clear tonight with lows around 48. For tomorrow, partially sunny, gradually becoming sunny skies, highs will reach right around 64 degrees.
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Your Country K96, that was Zach Top. Time for some country music news for you. First off, Kacey Musgraves is in the middle, or is currently on her Middle of Nowhere tour. And she gave fans in Nashville a surprise when she brought Ronnie Dunn out for a performance of Neon Moon. Now, the real crowd pleaser was Kacey's outfit, because she dressed up just like him. She had a wig, a fake mustache, sunglasses, tattoos, blue jeans, and a big old belt buckle. I've said this before, but I enjoy her sense of humor. This is pretty cool for a guy like me who loves the 90s grunge scene, too. You remember the band Temple of the Dog? They had a song called Hunger Strike. It was sung by Eddie Vedder and Chris Cornell. Well, recently, Stephen Wilson Jr. was playing at the Ohana Festival, and Eddie surprised everyone by teaming up with him to sing the classic song. It was so good that Chris Cornell's widow, Vicki Cornell, thanked both artists for honoring his voice, artistry, and the spirit of the band. If you can find it online, I recommend you give it a listen. It was pretty cool. Speaking of pretty cool, you guys know Luke Grimes stars in Marshalls on CBS, and he recently asked who his dream guest star would be. And right away, he said Chris Stapleton. Luke said Chris would make a really good bad guy and invited him to join the CBS series in the future. It wouldn't technically be Chris's first TV acting role, though. He had an uncredited cameo as a wildling in Game of Thrones back in 2019. As we continue on now with David Nail on Your Country, K96.

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0: Your country, K96, that was Hudson Westbrook, and there's still a lot of fun going on in our area here in the early fall, and of course, it is spooky season as well, so we invite you to head over to our website, WKFM.com, get yourself signed up for your chance to win our Firelands Fall Fun and Fright prize pack. I have to say that really slow. Firelands Fall Fun and Fright prize pack. What does the prize pack include? Well, it includes a 4-pack of tickets to Cedar Point for Halloween weekends, a 4-pack of tickets to the Lake Erie Fear Fest at Ghostly Manor Thrill Center in Sandusky, a 4-pack of round-trip tickets for the Jet Express from Portland to Put-in Bay. You can use those for Boo at the Bay coming up on the 24th, or you can use them whenever. You also get a 4-pack of tickets to the Haunted Hydro in Fremont and a 4-pack of tickets for the African Safari Wildlife Park over in Port Clinton. I don't know if that one's spooky, but I don't know. Maybe a giant giraffe sticking its head in your car could be kind of spooky, but that is definitely fall fun. You don't want to miss out on these unbelievable area attractions of the season, so be sure to get signed up today. Good luck. The contest ends Wednesday, October 13th, so again, head over to WKFM.com. And get signed up today as we take a break on Your Country, K96.
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3: 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I'm John Perkins with a Brownfield Market Update. 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Soybeans and corn are lower, expecting generally more favorable harvest weather. November beans were down 5 3/4 at 12.78 1/4. January was 6 1/4 lower at 12.94 1/2. December corn was down 4 1/2 at 4.97 3/4. March was 5 1/4 lower at 5.11 1/2. Live and feeder cattle were pressured by technical selling. December live was down $1.70 at $221.47. February was $2.30 lower at $223.15. November feeders were down $5.20 at $331.15. And on oversold signals in the higher midday move in pork, December lean was up $1.20 for the hogs at $70.12, and February was $1.57 higher at $71.32. John Perkins.

0: Perkins Brownfield.
1: 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Sex changes, for kids, Sherrod Brown supported that too. When Washington Democrats needed Brown's vote, he gave it. Every time. Sherrod Brown voted with Biden, 97%. Schumer, 95%. Bernie Sanders, 92%. That was the Democrat Party he joined 50 years ago. But times have changed. 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They're not asking for your vote. 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And Sherrod Brown will fall in line. 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Sherrod Brown, times changed. 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SLF PAC is responsible for the content of it.
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1: 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Higher taxes, Brown voted for them. Open borders, Brown voted for them. Sex changes, for kids, Sherrod Brown supported that too. When Washington Democrats needed Brown's vote, he gave it. Every time. Sherrod Brown voted with Biden, 97%. Schumer, 95%. Bernie Sanders, 92%. That was the Democrat Party he joined 50 years ago. But times have changed. 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They're not asking for your vote. 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And Sherrod Brown will fall in line. 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Sherrod Brown, times changed. His vote never does. 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SLF PAC is responsible for the content of this ad.
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7: From the National Weather Service, look for mostly cloudy skies, then gradually becoming clear tonight with lows around 48. For tomorrow, partially sunny, gradually becoming sunny skies, highs will reach right around 64 degrees.
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0: Your Country K96, that was Shaboozy and Jelly Roll. And coming up during the 5 o'clock hour, at the top of the hour, we've got your news with Chris Morgan. Then it's time for a Great Lakes Electric Drive at 5. 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
2: 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Good afternoon, I'm Chris Morgan. 10 people have been arrested in a child predator investigation in Ottawa County. The Sandusky Register reports an extensive undercover investigation targeted those who allegedly engaged in online solicitation of children. Two of the 10 arrested were a 72-year-old man from Catawba Island Township and a 63-year-old male from Port Clinton. The investigation included law enforcement officers posing as children ages 13, 14, and 15. $100,000 is going to help with the prevention of local military veteran suicide. According to the Norwalk Reflector, the money has been awarded to Sub-Zero Mission out of Painesville, who will use the funding to provide services in Erie, Huron, Sandusky, and Ottawa counties. Sub-Zero also supports homeless veterans by providing hats, gloves, boots, and sleeping bags to them during the cold winter months. The Ohio State Highway Patrol is reminding all drivers and passengers of the importance of wearing a safety belt. Ohio law requires all front seat occupants of a passenger vehicle to be buckled up, as well as all passengers under 15 years old, regardless of where they are seated in the vehicle. According to patrol statistics, more than 2,700 people who were not wearing an available safety belt have been killed in crashes since 2021. In sports, it's more high school football action coming your way tonight on our family of stations. On 95.3 WLKR, it's Bellevue on the road against Huron. 92.9 WLKR Classic has St. Paul hosting Crestview. And right here on K96, it's Edison at home against Clyde. Pre-game coverage for all three games gets started at 6:30. For your weather tonight, expect mostly cloudy skies, then gradually becoming mostly clear with a low around 48. For tomorrow, partly sunny with a high near 64. I'm Chris Morgan at K96 Local News. 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
1: 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Here's what we've heard so far today. At number 5, it was Ella Langley, Love and Life Again. At number 4, Luke Combs with Be By You. At number 3, it was Luke Bryan, Country and She Knows It. And we just heard number 2, Cody Johnson with Horseback. Coming up after the break, it'll be song number 1.
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4: From the National Weather Service, look for mostly cloudy skies, then gradually becoming clear tonight with lows around 48. For tomorrow, partially sunny, gradually becoming sunny skies. Highs will reach right around 64 degrees.
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0: Your Country K96. That was Lauren Elena and Chase Matthew. It's now time for the local sports shout out brought to you by Wendy's. From the Junior Bacon Cheeseburger to Dave's Single and the Baconator, the best burgers are fresh, never frozen. Wendy's, fast food done right. 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And this time it is senior Rachel Spicer. She recently picked up her 100th career win as the Panthers were playing in sectional play, getting ready for hopefully a deep tournament run for St. Mary. As I mentioned, Spicer now 100 career wins after she picked up three 6-0, 6-0 wins at the sectional tournament. And Rachel was also the homecoming queen, so pretty cool fall for her for sure. And she receives today's Wendy's combo meal. 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The local sports shout out brought to you by Wendy's happens weekdays at 5:40 on Your Country K96.
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5: 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Bernie Sanders, 92%. 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And Sherrod Brown will fall in line. 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SLF PAC is responsible for the content of this ad.
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0: Cloudy skies, then gradually becoming clear tonight with lows around 48. For tomorrow, partially sunny, gradually becoming sunny skies. Highs will reach right around 64 degrees.
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2: Focused on finishing out his tenure at Wood Brothers Racing on a high note, Josh Berry has been on a roll lately. Following season results mostly in the 20s and 30s, the Tennessee native has captured 7 top 10s in the last 9 races,

your country, K96. That was Kane Brown. And don't forget, when we get back here Monday at 3, it is a Mickey's Monday. So at 3:30, you're going to have a chance to win a $25 gift card from Mickey's. And at 4:20, it is a Meaty Monday, and we'll have another great prize to give away from Lewis Farms on Plate Road in Oberlin. So yeah, Mondays aren't the most fun, but we try and make it a little bit better by giving you a chance to win a bunch of prizes. So that is all coming up on Monday. As we continue on now with Nate Smith on your country, K96.

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1: Your Country K96, that was Cody Johnson, new in theaters this weekend. Rated R, starring Tom Cruise. It is Digger. I don't really know what this is about. I guess he plays a ruthless oil tycoon with a bunch of prosthetics. Not sure if that's going to be good or not, but it is in theaters this weekend. Also in theaters, rated R, you have Verity, that's starring Anne Hathaway, Josh Hartnett, and Dakota Johnson. And it looks like this one is a bit of a thriller, maybe a little bit of a horror movie aspects in there as well. So that one could be pretty fun. Speaking of pretty fun, coming up next, it is high school football. It's hard to believe. It's already week number 7 of the high school football season. And again, tonight we have the Edison Chargers hosting the Clyde Flyers, two teams who need a win. And two guys who are always winning at life are on the call. You've got Mark Lane and Randy Horde. For them, though, it's always spooky season, right? It's big, scary guys is what I'm trying to get at there. But they're going to be on the call coming up next. Kickoff will happen at right around 7 o'clock. So I am back with you on Monday starting at 3. We've got a Mickey's Monday at 3:30. We've got a Meaty Monday brought to you by Lewis Farms at 4:20. We'll have a dad joke of the day brought to you by A1 Services. We've got your local sports shout out brought to you by Wendy's. We'll have random facts brought to you by Erie Community Federal Credit Union. And we'll have a drive at 5 brought to you by Great Lakes Electric. So you guys have a terrific weekend. I'll try and do the same. High school football coming up next. Chargers, Flyers. You guys will meet back here Monday at 3 on Your Country K96.
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13: 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I'm proud to support Caleb because he has the vision,

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4: From the National Weather Service, look for mostly cloudy skies, then gradually becoming clear tonight with lows around 48. For tomorrow, partially sunny, gradually becoming sunny skies. Highs will reach right around 64 degrees.
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3: Good evening and welcome to our In the Huddle pregame show on K96. I'm Randy Horde. Our guest tonight is the head coach of the Clyde High School Flyers, Eric Luthold. Coach, thanks for taking some time to talk high school football with us tonight.
4: No, thanks for having me, Randy. I really appreciate it.
3: Coach Luthold, it's your first time this year on our show. Please take a couple minutes to tell our listeners about your coaching history, your playing history, how long you've been coaching football, maybe a little about your family, things like that.
4: Yeah, I grew up in Colonel Crawford, and so I started coaching there right out of high school. Bounced around a little bit after that from Ridgedale to Wapakoneta to Liberty Benton back to Wapakoneta, and then the last 4 years I was the head coach at Port Clinton, and then this is my first year here at Clyde. My wife's from Oak Harbor. We have four kids, and we moved down around this area from Port Clinton this year. So
3: please introduce the listeners to our coaching staff.
4: All right, so we've got Coach Ryan Greenslade, Coach Connor Garcia that coach our offensive line. We have Shane Lehman that coaches our Jets position, which is like a tight end H-back. We have Peyton Veers is our offensive coordinator, wide receiver coach. We have Aaron Wilson, who's our wide receiver coach. We have Logan Garcia, who is our running backs coach. And then we have Hayden Lehman is our quarterbacks coach. And then on the defensive side, we have Jake Strayer, coaches our defensive line. We have Clay Wimmer, coaches our interior linebackers. Our overhangs and adjusters are coached by Paul Johnson. And then our defensive backs are coached by Cooper Stein. And then our defensive coordinator is Jake Jenny.
3: Your season's probably not exactly what you would have wanted, but what have you seen from your team that you've really liked?
4: We've continued to, our kids have continued to fight each and every week, no matter the situation, no matter the outcome. And that's been something that I, as the head coach and our staff, has been proud of, is the energy and effort that they have taken each Friday night. They continue to improve through adversity. We've been able to play a lot of different players in a lot of different positions, so they've gotten quite a bit of varsity experience throughout the course of the year. We were a relatively young team going into the year with very few guys that have had varsity experience, so having the ability to get some of those young guys reps and attuned early on to the Friday night lights and the game of football was really important. And each and every week, those young guys continue to grow at every position. So, you know, hopefully we can continue to do that this week and find a way to get a better result.
3: Coach, tell us a little about a couple of your main skill people we'll mention a lot tonight.
4: You know, Carson Garcia is taking, this is his, third game going in as quarterback. We've got a kind of a stable of backs that we've leaned on throughout the course of the year with Lincoln Mullins, Justin Kofron, Hector Garza. As far as the other skill guys that we have on the offensive side, Grady Bender, this is now his third game repping receiver. We have Deacon Crockett, Hunter Thomas, Joel Greenslade, Dane Aldridge, Blake Beebe at receiver, and then we have at that Jets position guys like Knox Dirth and then Derek Allen that have kind of helped us out offensively. You know, a lot of those same names play for us defensively as well and help us out on the defensive side when it comes to the defensive skill. The one that probably is not listed or there is Trent Elfring, plays some of the defensive overhang or safety for us. And then Zach Davis is repping some cornerback for us. But that's a lot of our skill guys kind of end up going both ways. But I listed quite a few names there, and there's some depth there.
3: We're here alongside Coach Eric Luthold of Clyde High School. You are in the huddle on K96. Coach, let's briefly discuss the big Huskies that are up front that do the yeoman's work for the Flyers on both sides of the ball.
4: Yeah, we have on the offensive side, we have Max Miller at left tackle. We have Noah Hoke at left guard. We have Cam Bigler at center. We have Wyatt Harvey at right guard. And then we have Corey Shondell at right tackle. On the defensive side, you know, we've repped a handful of guys on the defensive line. All those same guys are very similar guys are on the defensive line. We have Camden Bigler repping at nose. Max Miller gets some reps at defensive end and nose. And then Knox Dearth reps on the defensive end. Other guys that are getting looks at defensive end would be Xavier Elder as well, is a defensive lineman for us. Noah Hope plays a little bit of defensive line as well for us and gets in there. And so we've got kind of the same thing as the skill guys, a lot of the same names, but we've listed quite a few that are going both ways, and we try to create a little bit of depth through rotations.
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8: 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We've got William Byron, who will win stage number one. Carson Hosemar ducks to the inside now. Chase Briscoe goes to the high side.
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3: Welcome to the In the Huddle pregame show on K96. I'm Randy Ward. I'm joined by the head coach of Edison Chargers, Jim Hall. Coach, thanks for taking some time to talk Edison Charger football with us.
9: Yep, always happy to.
3: Chargers come into tonight's matchup against the Clyde Flyers, looking to pick up a big win in the Bay Division. The four losses for the Chargers have come against teams that have a combined record of 18-6. That's a pretty tough schedule, isn't it?
9: Yeah, I mean, we knew it was going to be challenging when it got laid out for us with the travel and all that, but I don't know. We feel like we should be able to compete on the field week in, week out. It's been a great motivator for us, you know, great teaching tool for us, and you know, I'm proud of where our kids are in terms of their mentality and their understanding that the challenges that come with a schedule like that doesn't always go your way, but you can learn from it, you can get better from it, and that's what we've focused on.
3: It seems like the Edison three-headed monster is beginning to form in the form of Silas Perez, Max Lombarios, and Dawson Cohen. Do you feel like they're developing into the sort of offensive type of rotation that you want to use in your offense?
9: Yeah, Max and Cohen, we rotate at fullbacks, and then Silas and Kyle Robinson and Silas's little brother Styles are our halfbacks. And, you know, we felt good about that group. I mean, they've kind of grown into their roles. And we try to keep guys fresh and rotate them, and you know, because we use our halfbacks in a lot of different ways, so we got to have fresh guys there. And I think, you know, we're looking forward to getting Evan going too in the running game. That's a key piece that we haven't gotten all the way going yet, but I think we will. So I do think when we get that piece going as well, then it'll really, you know, open some more things up for those guys you mentioned.
3: Speaking of Evan, seems to be growing each and every week. As a sophomore, he's kind of learning by fire.

0: fire, so to speak. What have you seen from him that you've really liked so far?
1: I think the thing that stands out with Evan is his mentality, his understanding of the game. I think he's a high IQ type football player, understands the game, understands what we want, what we're looking at. And, you know, in the role he is in with us as quarterback, he's responsible for a lot out on the field on a Friday night. As far as plays go, and do we need to flip a play one way or the other, or, you know, what's the read on this play? And I'm sure a lot of quarterbacks have that kind of pressure on them, but it just seems like we do a little bit more because of the run game and how much he has to do with that. But I think he has gotten better every week. In fact, coaches even kind of commented that it's almost like practice by practice now. He picks something else up. And it's a tough position to play on a Friday night, you know, with everybody flying around out there. But his mentality's been really good. His confidence is really good. And, you know, like I said, he just kind of gets better and better. It helps to have Grant Parker back, you know, out on the edge. He's kind of like a safety blanket. And, you know, if you can get him the ball in some space, he can make plays for you. And I think that helps too.
0: You're in the huddle with Edison Chargers head coach Jim Hall. Coach, it's been a bit of an uphill battle so far this year, but when I watch practice, the kids are practicing hard, the coaches are coaching hard, and the atmosphere is upbeat. That's kind of the way Chargers football is, isn't it?
1: Yeah, I mean, that's obviously we strive for that. The goal is to play your best game every week, and regardless of what happened last week, you know, we want to play our best football game Friday night. And to do that, you got to compete in practice. We got to be in the film room and, you know, filming practice and breaking that film down and going over with the players and getting them to understand all the nuances, I think, that are involved in winning a game on Friday night. Because, you know, it is an inexperienced group, but that excuse is kind of out the window now. They played six games. So, you know, we need to start being able to make those plays at those crucial times by being in the right spots and being able to physically do it.
0: What can you tell our listeners about Clyde?
1: You know, their offense obviously is familiar to us because, you know, coach was at Port Clinton last year, and it's the same scheme. They spread you out sideline to sideline, good speed on the edges. They try to get in seams and make big plays, and they've had success doing that, and that's obviously a huge concern for us and developing ways to try to take the middle away while they spread you all the way out to the sideline. Big up front. You know, a lot of double teams, a lot of movement. Backs just try to find creases and go offensively. And then
2: that concludes tonight's In the Huddle. 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
0: Welcome to the In the Huddle pregame show on K96. I'm Randy Ward. I'm joined by the head coach of Edison Chargers, Jim Hall. Coach, thanks for taking some time to talk Edison Charger football with us.
1: Yep, always happy to.
0: Chargers come into tonight's matchup against the Clyde Flyers looking to pick up a big win.
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3: Good evening and welcome to week 7 of the high school football season. Tonight we come to you from Freedom Field at Kohl's Energy Propane Edison Chargers Stadium, where the Edison Chargers host the Clyde Flyers in a crossover games. And tonight, along with me, besides in the background Cheryl, we have Caden and my partner Randy.
4: And I got bottom billing once again.
3: Anyways, we talked in tonight's homecoming, and in fact, probably should get Caden on here, as we just had the homecoming king and queen announced.
5: Yep. So for our homecoming queen, we have Scarlett Bennett, and for homecoming king, Eli Hermes. Those two, they're involved in a lot of extracurricular activities. Great people all around, so no one more deserving than those two.
3: Definitely, and of course, Eli, an important part of the Edison baseball team as well as. Anyways, getting back to this game tonight, Clyde and Edison, both teams in an off year, so to speak, but for both teams, this really is a playoff game, so to speak.
4: It really is, because when you look at their relative placement for the playoffs, potential playoffs, what it looks like is that Edison needs to win out in order to make the playoffs. Might end up 10th to 11th, something in that line, if they win out all the way through. For the Clyde Flyers, they've got a couple of big games coming up yet. They pretty much can only afford to lose one game out of these last four and still have a shot at the playoffs. And they've got a pretty tough schedule coming up, too. So both of these teams, like you said, Mark, this almost has a playoff atmosphere kind of feel to it as a player and as a coach.
3: And we'll be talking more about the Chargers and the Flyers as we get set tonight on our Goodwill Industries pregame show here on K96. And just taking a quick look in the area, tonight the Crestview Cougars are at Norwalk St. Paul. That's on 92.9 WLKR Classic. On WLKR, they're over at Huron tonight at Moochie Field for Bellevue at Huron. That's always a good matchup between the two.
4: And don't count Huron out of that one quite yet, because Bellevue has struggled in a couple of places, and Huron has not been playing bad football. They just keep shooting themselves in the foot at the wrong time. If they figure out how to put the ball in the end zone, they can score a lot of points, so we'll see how that one goes.
3: Also, you have Norwalk at Tiffin Columbian, Sandusky at Perkins. That's always a heated rivalry.
4: A backyard rivalry there, and they, you know, that one, you can throw records out the window, too.
3: You have, this is probably the biggest one in the area as far as the Northern Ohio Conference in the Bay Division is Vermillion at Port Clinton.
4: That should be a dandy. If we weren't covering this game, that's a game I'd like to be covering.
3: Also, Margaretta at Northwood, that's a big SBC matchup. In the Firelands Conference, South Central at Western Reserve, Monroeville at Mapleton, New London at Southeastern Local, and then you have Mohawk at Willard, and in eight-man football, you have Holgate at Plymouth and Sandusky St. Mary's at Sebring McKinley. And that is all coming up tonight. What we're going to do is

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0: Back here at Freedom Field by Edison High School at Charger Stadium, the Edison Chargers hosting the Clyde Flyers. Mark Lane along with Randy, and we talked a little bit about the fact that it's a playoff game, but we haven't talked about why the situation is the way it is. It's just that these teams have not been winning like they traditionally do.
3: Well, and when you talk to these two coaches, of course, you've got opposite ends of the spectrum here. You've got Coach Jim Hall, who's been here at Edison for, I believe this is his 26th year or something like that. And you've got Coach Eric Luthold, who's at Clyde for the first year, coming up back from Port Clinton to Clyde after being the head coach of Port Clinton for 4 years. You're at opposite ends of the spectrum, but somewhat in the same situation in that Clyde is playing a lot of very, very young players. They're starting two freshmen, and they've got a lot of sophomores that are rotating in if they aren't starting. They've got a group of seniors at Clyde that have not had a lot of experience over the past several years. And so you've got a relatively inexperienced club there in the white uniforms tonight. And in the blue uniforms for the Chargers, you've got a young sophomore quarterback who's growing with every practice, every game. We've seen a great improvement in him during the year. He's got a couple of seniors that he really relies on in Silas Perez and Grant Parker. Both of those guys are big-time players for the Chargers. If you look at it, it looks like the Chargers have a slight advantage, but this game's going to be a low-scoring affair. And when that happens, special teams always ends up entering into it somewhere.
0: Yeah, and it's funny that you had mentioned the fact that Luholtz knows all about the Edison Chargers because he was the coach at Port Clinton before he came over, and, of course, Port Clinton and Edison both in the Bay Division.
3: Right, and that familiarity is there. It's a little bit different situation because he doesn't have the background right now at Clyde that he had at Port Clinton that he'd already established, so it's a little bit different for him. But the knowledge is there. He knows what it takes. It's just a matter of whether or not he can get his kids to execute it.
0: Well, and he's not used to coaching a team without a Cornell on it.
3: Well, that could be, too.
0: In any case, Clyde, of course, in the Lake Division portion, and that's why it's a crossover game. But as we said, a big game tonight for them. And, you know, like you said, they've got a lot of youngsters. Edison, they've got a good complement of seniors, but then they have to be really excited about this sophomore quarterback in Evan Schnick.
3: Yeah, he's been playing very, very well. And when I talked to a coach, not only during the interview but before and after, they're very high on Evan Schnicker and what he's capable of doing. It's all the tools are there. It's just a tremendous learning curve to learn to run the option, throw the ball where it needs to be thrown, when it needs to be thrown, the timing that goes with the option, with the pitch game, with running the ball. That's an area that coach really wants to see him do a little bit more of, off the option, or when he's under a little bit of duress throwing the ball. They want to see Schnicker use his legs a little bit more. But they are very, very happy with his development at this point.
0: Well, yeah, and you know, the key thing is that Rocket Army's got that. That is really impressive.
3: We saw that a couple weeks ago when he hit Parker for that long one down the far sideline. I mean, he launched that thing.
0: That was the unbelievable.

0: unbelievable game that we thought that the Chargers had won against Northwood.
1: Right.
0: Because there wasn't any time left on the clock. And Northwood ended up coming back and winning it with 2.7 seconds left.
1: Right, exactly. And it was almost a replay of Michigan. How did they get the extra time in order to put it in the end zone? But, you know, obviously Northwood won it fair and square. That wasn't what I'm saying. But the flip side of that is it's amazing, you know, how well this team can play when they have to.
0: You know, that the one thing that I do want to mention, Randy, that I am a little concerned with it now being the fall, and we're into October. How's our safety going to be when it gets dark with all these cornfields around us?
1: Well, there's a lot of gremlins living out there, so we got to kind of worry about that a bit.
0: All right, so that's what we're looking at tonight as far as the two teams. And I guess you want to do the keys.
1: Let's do the keys real quick before we take a break for the national anthem. I believe that maybe Edison's defense has to figure out a way to defend the middle of the field in the passing game, because Clyde's going to spread them and try to hit the seams down the middle. Clyde's offense has to eliminate those self-imposed errors. They've got 14 turnovers through six games. That's way too many if you plan to win a ball game. And the third thing is, because I believe this is going to be a low-scoring game, that means that there's going to be at least one or two major special teams plays that could make the difference in the ball game.
0: All right, and that is our keys to the game, brought to you by Firelands Federal Credit Union, the local alternative to big banks. We are a not-for-profit credit union serving you in Erie, Huron, and Crawford counties. What we're going to do now is take a timeout. As we get set for action in about 4 minutes and 41 seconds, live high school football on your country, K96.
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3: Welcome back to Freedom Field at Edison Chargers Stadium, where tonight the Edison Chargers go up against the Clyde Flyers in a crossover game here in conference. Clyde is in the Lake Division, and the Edison Chargers are in the Bay Division. Taking a look at pregame festivities, the winner of the toss tonight was the Clyde Flyers, and they have chosen to take the football. And the coin toss is brought to you by First National Bank of Bellevue. 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And one of the other things is our game time temperature tonight.
4: I'm going to say 56 degrees.
3: Actually, we must be getting some of that warm air off of the lake because it says 60 right now.
4: Oh, my goodness. I really missed that one.
3: But I would imagine it's going to be down in the 40s in short order once the sun goes down.
4: Yeah, I'm going to wish I had my woolly jumpers on.
3: In any case, the temperature. I'm used to the old days of the time and temperature. 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Here's the kickoff, and it's going to be fielded at about the 7. Out across the 10, out to the 15, 20, still stands up and dives forward out to about the 20, looks like around the 27-yard line, which would be the Maxton Sobiak yard line.
4: Maxton Sobiak, 27 for the Clyde Flyers to start tonight's game.
3: So it's going to be first down and 10 for the Clyde Flyers.
5: Clyde, first and 10 for the 28.
3: And, of course, now they're moving it to the 28.
5: Quarterbacking for the Flyers.
3: So first down and 10 on the 28.
4: Garner at quarterback for the Clyde Flyers.
3: Carson Garner in the shotgun. Going to send a man in motion. And he's going to throw the pass to the man in motion. And it is behind him and falls incomplete. Apparently it was a forward pass, but
4: trying to hit Blake Beebe there, who had gone in motion from left to right, went into deep motion. We're going to try to throw a screen out here. Quick lineup.
3: Second down, and this time it's going to go right up the middle, and there's big yardage. All the way up, it looks like he's going to pick up a first down.
4: That was number 3, Lincoln Mullins.
3: And they're going to the hurry-up offense on first down, and they're going to be stopped right at the line of scrimmage.
4: And again, we're going to be, because they're in a hurry-up, it's going to be difficult to get particular names.
3: Well, that combined with the jerseys.
4: Colton Collins on the tackle for the Chargers.
3: It's going to be second down. That's a pickup of 2, second down and 8 for the Clyde Flyers. Gardner in the shotgun, he hands off once again, trying to take it outside, and once again, that's going to be Mullins, and Lincoln Mullins gets it out to about the 45 to bring up a 3rd and 5, and they're going no huddle.
4: Lincoln Mullins, 43 carries, 182 yards coming in.
3: And it's going to be hand up, and he's going to be pulled down back at the 40-yard line.
4: Really nice job defensively there by the Edison Chargers, and that was Brody Pugio. Brings up 4th down.
3: So Lincoln Mullins is pulled down, and now the Clyde Flyers will send out the punt team.

0: With a fourth down and eight.
1: I believe it's Garner that punts for him, too, as well.
0: He's going to be
1: the
0: standing
1: quarterback.
0: Back at around his 26-yard line. Here's the snap and a punt. And it's going to hit. And it's going to take a Clyde bounce inside the 20, down to the 15. And finally we'll get down right around, it looks like, the 13-yard line. And that's where the Edison Chargers will have it, first down and 10. 9:57 to go here in the first quarter. No score between the Flyers and the Chargers.
1: Now we'll get the chance to take a breath, huh?
0: Yes. Yes. Well, it's double trouble with Clyde because they go to the no huddle and then their jerseys are hard to read, especially when they're far away.
1: They've got the white uniforms with the yellow numbers, yellow helmets, and the dark trim on the pants.
0: So first down and 10 for the Edison Chargers. Evan Schnitker, the Charger quarterback, is going to come up under center. He's going to take it and pitch it out, taking a sweep out across the 15, out to about the 20-yard line is the Edison Chargers' Silas Perez, and that is going to bring up a second down and two.
1: I believe that was Styles Perez that took that one.
0: On second down, it's going to be the Chargers once again coming up under center. And they're just going to take a dive fly and a fumble. And now the
1: scoop and score.
0: It's the Clyde Flyers with a touchdown. So they were piled up. And apparently it wasn't down. The ball came loose. And Clyde gets on the board first with an Edison Charger turnover.
1: Yeah, that's a very costly turnover for the Edison Chargers. Good heads-up play there defensively for the for Clyde by Blake Beebe.
0: And the kick is up, and it is good. 9:15 to go here in the first quarter. Our score, Clyde 7, Edison nothing, on your country, K96.
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0: Well, that is another touchdown to make a difference. Our first tonight here at Freedom Field, but that is now a total of 45 touchdowns for Jamie's Carpets Touchdowns That Make a Difference. So that's $450 so far in the season for the Erie County Humane Society at the end of our football coverage. Now Clyde will kick off. And the Chargers will field it at about the 5, out across the 10, to the 15, tripped up, and now still going to about the 19-yard line. So a nice job.
1: Good run by Perez there.
0: So Silas Perez with a nice return to give the Edison Chargers decent field position to start their second possession.
1: Perez dinged up there a little bit as he was coming off the field.
0: The Edison Chargers now with a first down and 10, but trailing 7-0. That turnover, huge. It will be Schnitker in the shotgun. He's going to roll out to the right and now throws it out of bounds. And incomplete, probably a good call because the coverage was pretty good that time.
1: Yeah, good coverage over there. They sprinted out to the right, to the far side of the field,

0: And by doing that, you shorten that field, or you narrow that field to basically half the size, and there just was no one open.
1: It's going to be second down and 10. Schnitker under center and going to drive it forward, and still going, and Schnitker ends up picking up the first down.
0: Mark, that's exactly what we were talking about in pregame with Schnitker off of the option using his legs. He did a good job there, picked up about 12 yards.
1: So first down and 10 for the Edison Chargers. So this is big for the Chargers right now to try to get a response to that turnover, easy touchdown that they gave up to Clyde. On first down, Schnitker in the shotgun. He's going to roll back to pass. Now throws, and it is tipped. Caught by the Chargers. Can you believe that?
0: That was impressive there by Talon Wechter off the tip. Two guys touched him, one from Clyde, one from the Chargers, and Wechter able to keep his focus and catch the ball for the first down.
1: Yes, what a job. Sometimes you got to be lucky a little.
0: Sometimes it's better to be lucky than good.
1: So first down and 10 for the Edison Chargers as they continue this drive, 8:05. And
0: that's going to be offsides against Clyde.
1: So that'll give them a free 5 yards to make it first down and 5. 8:02 here in the first quarter. If you're just joining us, 7-0 Clyde recovered an Edison fumble when they were inside their own 20-yard line, took it in for a scoop and score to give them the early lead, 7-0. On first down now and 5, the Charger football is actually on the Clyde Flyer 47-yard line. So on the 47, first down and 5. Schnitker will come under center again. And he's going to drop back to pass, and now he's airing it out. He's got a man open, but it's
0: Broken
1: up. And we're going to have interference down here. And the Chargers caught the ball.
0: Yes, he did.
1: It was the second receiver over there.
0: Branston Yamanucci caught it.
1: Yes.
0: They're going to say offensive pass interference.
1: That is two of them now.
0: Okay. So I was going to wonder how they were going to call that.
1: So that is two miracle catches for the Chargers now in the same drive.
0: Bounced off of Grant Parker and Yamanucci, who was standing right there in the same area, which I doubt that was the way the play was drawn up, but Yamanucci able to catch it off the rebound.
1: If that was the way the play was drawn up, these guys are good. First down and 10 on the 21-yard line of the Clyde Flyers. In the shotgun, Schnitker, and now he's going to throw a quick one out, and that did not go far.
0: And they're going to have a personal foul now on Clyde as well.
1: Well, that was Kyle Robinson. He hit with the quick throw. Robinson didn't get a lot of yardage, but it looks like there's going to be yardage added.
0: Yeah, because he was down on the ground. And I believe that they feel that he hit him very, very late. And that's going to create the first down, I believe, for the Edison Chargers.
1: First down, and, of course, the football in the Vargo's red zone. We need to remind you that time is running out. Vargo's is going to be open for one more week. And at some time, we'll give you a list of what they're already low on. But here is first down and goal for the Edison Chargers on the Clyde 9. Schnitker under center. He's going to give it on a dive play. And
0: boy, if he pulls that, he walks into the end zone. That way, there was nobody but green grass on the outside there.
1: And so I believe that's going to bring up a second down and 8.
0: And they have to get all 8. It's second and goal there.
1: Yes. With 6:15 and counting.

0: in the period. And there is a handoff, and we're going to get down to about the three.
1: Perez, Styles Perez.
0: So Styles Perez gets down to the three. It'll bring up a third down and goal.
1: Pitch on the option there.
0: For the Edison Chargers.
2: Third and goal for the Chargers.
0: Third and goal. They trail 7-0 right now to the Clyde Flyers. 5:33 to go here in the first quarter. Under center is Schnitker. Schnitker, he's going to hand off and get short to about the one as he gave the ball to Stylus Perez.
1: Yeah, Stylus Perez there. Good job on the ISO. Good lead block. Good job over on the left side by Joel Smith. Connor Goodwin getting a little seam for him. So now it's fourth down and goal at the 2-yard line for the Chargers. Big play here.
0: Fourth down and two. Under 5 minutes now to go here in the first quarter. As Coach Hall is talking over the play with Yamanuchi. Sends him in with the play. Here we go. Under center is Schnitker. Schnitker pitches,
1: fumble.
0: And it's fumbled, and the Clyde Flyers get the ball back at the six.
1: That was a 12-play drive that comes up empty with a turnover on downs by the Edison Chargers, and that was almost a 5-minute drive, Mark, that they needed to cash in on.
0: And so the Chargers turn the ball over on downs, and it will be first down and 10 for the Clyde Flyers at their own 7-yard line, and they have a 7-0 lead.
1: That turnover could loom large before we're all done.
0: In close games like this, that is for sure. Here is the ball taken up, maybe picked up two. It looks like they're out to about the 9-yard line.
1: Garner, the quarterback, just on a little quarterback ISO right up the middle. Good job defensively there for the Edison Chargers by Joel Smith and Brody Peugeot.
0: Carson Gardner in the shotgun. This time he's going to hand it off and going to get out to about the 15-yard line.
1: Again, right up the middle and right at the defense there. Cohen Dawson, one of the guys coming up to make the tackle along with Silas Perez.
0: So now they're gonna change running backs. It's time.
1: This running drive's down. Just the opposite of the last one.
0: Here is a handoff, and it's a broken tackle. It's going to give him a first down. Out to about the 21-yard line.
1: Lincoln Mullins again carrying the ball there for the Clyde Flyers.
2: 6 yards on the carry, first and 10, Clyde.
0: So, first down and 10. Back to pass, Gardner throws, and it's caught over the middle for another Clyde first down at the 35-yard line.
1: Slant pass there to the left defensive, or left receiver.
0: Clyde going right up to the line, and this time grabbed by a shirt. And Lincoln Mullins ends up only picking up about three.
1: Yamanuchi on the tackle.
0: Second down and 7. Right back up to the line go the Clyde Flyers. And rolling out is Gardner. Gardner trying to take it outside, and he's going to be brought down about a yard short of the first down.
1: Yeah, that was run all the way. It was just Garner get the ball and come student body right. Good blocking out here by the wide receivers.
0: Once again, the Flyers, no huddle, right up to the line. Gardner in the shotgun. Gardner hands off, and he's going to get another.

0: first down as Mullins is going to get out to about the 49-yard line.
1: And we're not having much time to announce very many of the defenders.
0: No, first down, and they're right back up to the line. Clyde in the shotgun. Gardner takes it and rolls it out, and he's going to take it out of bounds right at about the 50-yard line.
1: I believe we're going to have a hold on the Clyde Flyers here.
0: That's kind of interesting, too, because I almost thought we were going to get a flag for offsides.
1: Yeah, I saw that. We'll see what the white hat said. Oh, face mask on the defense. Oh.
0: So with the face mask penalty, that's going to take the ball down to the 45-yard line of the Edison Chargers. So they have a first down and 10.
1: Play signaled in from the sideline.
0: And it's going to be Gardner keeping it as he faked it to Mullins, and he's going to be taken out of bounds at around the 39-yard line, and that's going to be another first down for the Clyde Flyers.
1: Play number 11 coming up here on this drive began on the 7-yard line.
0: Gardner in the shotgun, rolling out, faking pass. Now he's going to try to run it. He dodges one Edison tackler, and he ends up picking up about 5 yards as he gets out to about the 45-yard line. Oh, they're going to mark him at the 44, so a 4-yard pickup.
2: 4 yards on the play.
1: Missed tackles are hurting the Edison Chargers right now.
0: Second down.
1: Trips right.
0: For the Clyde Flyers, who are right back up to the line. Gardner in the shotgun. And he's going to hand off.

0: great job, especially Lincoln Mullins, of finding that seam and running up in it.
1: Derek Allen that time with the carry. First down. Gardner rolling out, looking, and now he's going to throw it downfield,
0: oh,
1: and
0: nice,
1: it's going to be caught.
0: Nice one-handed back shoulder catch there, defense or offensively, by.
1: That was Grady Binder who made the
0: Grady
1: catch.
0: Grady Binder.
1: Grady Binder making the catch for the Clyde Flyers with 8.5 seconds left. And the ball snap was bad, but they're going to take it, and that's going to end the first quarter of football. We played one quarter here at Freedom Field in Milan. It is Clyde 7, Edison nothing on your country, K96.
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1: Here we go, the second quarter for the Edison Chargers and the Clyde Flyers. Clyde leading 7-0, and now they've had a long drive, and they are sitting on second down and 10. Well, it's second down and goal on the Edison 10-yard line. Clyde will come up with
0: bunch left.
1: Gardner in the shotgun once again.
0: Look for a quick screen over here to this side.
1: Gardner trying to roll to the short side, and he's defensively grabbed. Now breaks one tackle. He's going to actually lose yardage back to about the 16-yard line.
0: They overloaded the left side to take all the defensive backs over there, but a great job there by the outside linebacker on that side getting the tackle.
1: And now that brings up a third down and goal at the 16-yard line for the Clyde Flyers. They lead 7-0, trying to add on to that. In the shotgun, Gardner, he's going to hand off, and it's going to be Mullins who breaks one tackle and goes into the end zone for a 16-yard touchdown.
0: Good run there by Mullins. It was there was a good seam on the left side off tackle. Put his foot in the turf, got north and south, able to get in the end zone for the touchdown.
1: So that's going to make it 13-0, pending the extra point kick. 11-21.
0: 17 plays, 4 minutes, 40 seconds, 93 yards.
1: Snap is down, the kick is up, and it is no good. So the kick is no good with 11:21 to go here in the second quarter. It's Clyde 13, Edison nothing on your country, K96.
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1: Well, we have our second touchdown of tonight. Another touchdown to make the difference from Jamie's Carpets. And this now brings our year-to-date total up to 46 touchdowns, or $460 going to the Erie County Humane Society at the conclusion of our high school football

0: broadcast season.
1: So thankful to have Jamie's on board with us for the last several years with their touchdowns that make a difference.
0: And here now is the kickoff by the Clyde Flyers. And it's going to be covered at about the 30, I think he went out of bounds around the 33-yard line.
1: That was Cohen Dawson, I believe, that stepped up and grabbed a hold of that, or Grant Parker. The five looked like a six. It was Grant Parker.
0: You know, it's funny when they run these kicks, because I saw that a couple of years ago. Coach Livengood did that with the Norwalk St. Paul Flyers. And the kids have to realize that's a live football.
1: Right, exactly.
0: Sometimes they act like it's a punt, and you're going to get in trouble with that.
1: Where are they going to put the ball? They don't remember. Holding. Oh, personal foul on Clyde.
0: Oh.
1: So now they're going to add yardage. Okay. That's why they didn't put the ball down. So now it's at the 48.
0: Yeah, so that's favorable for the Edison Chargers. They have it at the 48-yard line, their own 48, with 11:18 to go here in the second quarter.
1: Chargers really need a touchdown on this drive.
0: Yeah, after that long drive, Evan Schnicker under center, and he's going to keep the ball, and he ends up maybe getting back to the line of scrimmage.
1: That was, again, the option. He chose to pull it, which, you know, in retrospect probably wasn't the right thing to do, but if he pulls and pitches right away, I think he's got a play there.
0: Well, and this is one of the growing pains of having a sophomore quarterback.
1: Sophomore quarterback running the option. Absolutely right, Mark. Not making, not making negative marks about him.
0: It'll be a second down and 10 in the shotgun. Schnitker, and we've got flags in its procedure.
1: False start.
0: Yep. So they're going to march back five.
1: So now in an offense where you want to try to stay even with the sticks and against a defense like Clyde is playing so far, you're kind of digging yourself a little bit of a hole here.
0: That's going to bring up a second down and 15 for the Edison Chargers. Evan Schnitker will be in the shotgun. Schnitker, and it manages to get the throw off. That was almost a pick six. Oh, my.
1: Yeah, that one was close. The Clyde Flyers were well coached on that play. Their corner just took off right away and tried to step into the passing lane.
0: Well, Tyler Robinson managed to catch the pass, and he picked up about four. So now it's third down and 11 for the Edison Chargers. 10:01 to go here in the first half. Second quarter action. Evan Schnitker in the shotgun. Back, looking. Now a little pressure. Rolling out. And now he dumps it to his up back, his safety valve, who's going to get out to about the 45-yard line. That was a good job that time of dumping it off to Max Lomberos. And he gets the 45-yard line. So that's going to bring up fourth down and about three.
1: That's improvisation, and that's something that you cannot teach a player to do. That's just something that's natural instinct for a sophomore quarterback.
0: That's the good part of a sophomore quarterback.
1: That's the good part.
0: Fourth down, the Chargers coming up to the line, and they're going to take the snap, and here is the pitch on a double reversal, and they've got room. They're down to the 30. Down to the 25 and finally brought down on a little trickery. Grant Parker gets the football and gets the Charger first down.
1: That is a classic play off of the option where you pitch to the end coming back around. Executed perfectly. I think that's our fresh electric electrifying play of the game.
0: I totally agree. Our fresh electric player of the game, powered by Fresh Electric,

0: 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Evan Schnitker is going to come under center now on first down, and he's going to keep it, and he's going to regret that for no gain.
1: And again, growing pains for a sophomore. If he looks to the pitch, it kind of looked to me like he would have been able to pitch it to Kyle Robinson on the third part of the option. But again, it's a growing process.
0: So now it's second down and 10 for the Chargers. Now, the Chargers had a great drive that came to within a couple of yards and then turned the ball over on downs. So Clyde responded by taking a long drive of theirs and putting their second touchdown on the board. Schnitker under center, back to pass. He's got a man wide open down towards the corner of the end zone. It's caught.
1: Down at literally inches.
0: Yes.
1: The official's right foot is literally inches from the goal line.
0: I thought he was going.
1: And all he did was timeout.
0: Oh, my goodness.
1: There's got to be, it can't be more than a foot the way that it looks from here. Now, my eyes aren't very good. Am I fairly close, Caden?
0: First and goal for the Edison Chargers at the Clyde 1 yard line. Chargers trying to get back into this game.
1: Gut check here.
0: Under center is Schnitker. Schnitker's going to follow his blocker. And it's
1: a
0: touchdown. Touchdown Chargers, and they cut the lead down to 13-6.
1: That's a 52-yard drive, 10 plays, and it took 4 minutes and 12 seconds.
0: So the Edison Chargers now looking at the extra point. Trying to get within 6 of the Clyde Flyers. Snap is down. The kick is up. And it is good. 7:06 to go in the second quarter. It's now Clyde 13, Edison 7. On your country for 30 years, K96.
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0: Back here, another touchdown that makes a difference for the Edison Chargers to make it 13-7, and that makes it 47 touchdowns now on the season. And talking about the Vargos ending for the year, here's Randy.
1: She's got some specials going on right now. Burger meals with a small fry and a small drink for $6. Large fry, large drink for $7. Last week, stop in before it's too late to get all of your treats and food. They will be closed tomorrow, October 3rd, but they will reopen Sunday, October 4th, and we just have to thank Dawn all year long for our pregame meals.
0: Yes, we most certainly
1: especially
0: do.
1: Our nuggets and Oreo flurries.
0: Oh, there's a particular Edison kid that seems to like that, you know. Here's the kickoff, and it's going to be hauled in at about the 7-yard line, out across the 10, 15, 20, 25, and finally brought down at about the 38-yard line, but we have a penalty on the
1: play. I think it's going to be a face mask on the Edison Chargers, which will set the Clyde Flyers up in good shape here with 6:57 to go yet in the half.
0: 6:57 to go here in the second quarter. October 2nd. It's hard to believe it's already October 2nd. We're into week 7 of the high school football season. So,
1: 34-yard line.
0: It's a 5-yard penalty, so 34-yard line, first down and 10.

0: For the Clyde Flyers, who, of course, are right up to the line. They're not huddling tonight, trying to use that as an advantage. Here is a handoff and breaking through one pile. And instead of only gaining 1 or 2 yards, they end up picking up about 6.
1: I believe that was Mullins again.
0: That's the one thing. You can say Mullins is shifty. I mean, he has created his own breaks a couple of times now. So second down and 3. Here is Gardner rolling out, and he gets a block, and he's going to get into Edison territory. And what he basically created there was a one-on-one where you either cover the guy that's blocking you, or you go after him, and then he throws it to the guy that's
1: blocking. Right, exactly.
0: The first down and 10, and it's going to be a run once again, and Clyde is just mowing through this Edison defense tonight.
1: Yeah, up front there, 220, 276, 315, 240, and 220 across the front line, and that's starting to wear on the defense of the Edison Chargers right now.
0: It's going to be second down and 2 after a gain of 1. Gardner in the shotgun. He's going to hand off once again, driving forward. And
1: Justin Cofran, I think, is who that was. Yes, that was Cofran, the 5'8", 205-pound junior running back.
0: Here we go. First down and 10. In the shotgun, Gardner looking now, throwing on the slant, and it's incomplete. He had it there, but he couldn't hold on to it. He was trying to hit Greenslade.
1: Mark, that's what we were talking about in pregame. Now we got a penalty, I think. Ineligible downfield.
0: So never mind.
1: But they had the field spread and they hit that quick slant.
0: So that's going to make it a first down and 15 for the Clyde Flyers, moving the ball back to the Edison 34-yard line. In the shotgun, he's going to hand off, and once again, dodging 3-4 tackles, and finally brought down. But once again, it's Lincoln Mullins.
1: Lincoln Mullins is a 5'9", 173-pound senior, and he runs. He's very, very shifty, as you mentioned.
0: First down and goal for the Flyers at the Edison 8-yard line. Gardner's going to keep it himself, and he's going to walk it into the end zone. Touchdown, Clyde. They take a 20-7 lead.
1: Good run there by the quarterback, Gardner. Able to get up the field. 2 minutes, 3 seconds, 8 plays for the touchdown.
0: I should say it's a 19-7 lead. Forgot they missed that previous extra point. So now they are waiting to get that lined up. And so far, partner, a little more scoring than we were anticipating.
1: Absolutely true. I got a flag on the play. Illegal substitution by the Clyde Flyers. So they'll back it up 5, which for their kicker, Madden Merrill, doesn't seem to be any kind of a problem for him. Oh, I'm sorry, that was number 30. Can't read it.
0: You're doing better than I am, partner. Here's the snap. The kick is up, and the kick is good. 4:54 to go in the first half. Our score is Clyde 20, Edison 7 on your country, K96.
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2: And that is our fourth touchdown of the night. And so we are up to 48 touchdowns or $480 for the Erie County Humane Society, coming from Jamie's Carpets, touchdowns that make a difference. So the Clyde Flyers kicking off at the 4:54 mark. And this time he's going to kick end over end, kick out to the 20, out to the 24. And then a late hit by the Clyde Flyers is going to give the Chargers some extra yardage.
3: Yeah, they've done that a couple times now where they've given up some yardage because of a hit after a player's already down on the ground.
2: So tacking 15 yards on to the end of the run. That's going to give the Chargers some pretty good field position.
3: Looks like they're going to be about on the 40-yard line. He hasn't put the ball down yet.
2: No, he's waiting for us to commit before he does.
3: Okay. He wanted to make sure we would say something, yes. So we were wrong.
2: Yeah, exactly. I'll tell you what, Randy, right now the Chargers are doing what they need to do offensively, which is chew up some clock. But defensively, the Flyers are just zipping right down and rescoring. Here is a pitch out, and it's going to be a nice run for the Chargers all the way down to the 40-yard line as Kyle Robinson administered a little pop there at the end.
3: Yeah, he sure did. That was a couple of freight trains running together. That was a nice hard run there by Kyle Robinson on the reverse, and maybe that's what they need to keep doing to keep the Clyde linebackers kind of off balance a little bit.
2: That'll bring up first down and 10 for the Edison Chargers, sitting at the 41-yard line of the Clyde Flyers with 4:16 to go here in the second quarter. And here is the handoff, and it's Styles Perez, and he gets up maybe a yard.
3: 3 minutes, 59 seconds to go.
2: We take that back. They're spotting it right back on the 40, so no gain. Second down and 10. Clock continuing to run. 3:50 to go here in the first half. The Edison Chargers right now trailing 20-7. But they are on the Clyde 40-yard line. There's Evan Schnitker rolling out. Now looking downfield. And he's got a receiver, but he was out of bounds.
3: Kid's got a rocket, doesn't he?
2: He does.
3: Holy Toledo.
2: And only a sophomore at quarterback to have that kind of an arm.
3: That was about 28 yards downfield. He threw from the hash to the far sideline, and, man, that thing had some zip on it.
2: That'll bring up third down and 9 now for the Chargers. 3:33 to go in the second quarter. And there he's rolling out, looking, throwing down, and it's going to be incomplete, out of bounds.
3: Same play back the other way. And, again, a nice throw, just a little bit out of bounds. That's just timing stuff. He was looking for his buddy Grant Parker and just unable to make that connection.
2: And so fourth down and 9 for the Edison Chargers. At the 40-yard line of the Clyde Flyers with 3:26 to go. Trailing 20-7 right now.
3: Need something out of their little bag of tricks here to get this first down.
2: They were able to pull something out on the last drive. Let's see what they can do here. Looking back to pass, throwing, Schnitker, and it's caught!
3: Oh!
2: Inside the 20-yard line!

0: Grant Parker was open, but not by much. He put that one right on the money. He was covered like a blanket, and he still managed to get... But we've got a flag.
1: Oh.
0: Of course, goodness. We do. So, never mind.
1: Oh, I tell you, that was double coverage from inside out. And I tell you, Schnicker put that one right where it had to be.
0: Yes, he did. But now, the ball is pushed back to the 45-yard line. And you wonder if they're going to punt now.
1: Yeah, it kind of looks like they're going to send the punt crew in. Which, with 3:16 to go, you kind of in that no man's land, you sort of have to do that. You got to make the decision, do you think you can stop them enough to keep them from scoring again?
0: Yeah, because they haven't been able to do much stopping them defensively so far tonight. They had a couple of times, but here lately, high snap, and he does get the kickoff. And it's going to bounce down inside the five. And he touched it.
1: Chargers ball.
0: The Chargers had touched it to down it. And then the Clyde player went after it.
1: Yes, that's right. They're right.
0: Once he touched it, it was down.
1: That is a correct call.
0: Yeah, once he touched it, it was down. Oh, I don't care. It had a lot of excitement.
1: Oh, it was exciting anyway.
0: Yes. So that stops the clock with 3:01 to go in the ball game. It's going to be first down and 10.
1: They're still wandering around with the ball. Okay, it's going to be the 9-yard line.
0: Yes.
1: I thought it was maybe a little deeper than that, but there was so much going on, nobody knows for sure.
0: Oh, I know. There was a lot of excitement going down there. First down and 10 for the Clyde Flyers under the shadow of the goalpost. There goes Gardner keeping the ball himself once again. He likes to do that, and he's ripped down at about the 27-yard line.
1: That's a big gainer for the Clyde Flyers.
0: So, of course, they're going to mark it at the 28 so that we can't mention Max Soviak. But we did anyways. Here's the handoff. And taking the ball, running, dodging tacklers again. And a little gain ends up being a big gain by Derek Allen.
1: That was Justin Coffin carrying the ball. Now what do we?
2: Penalty on the play.
1: Okay, there's a penalty on the play. That's going to be on Clyde. They're just trying to figure out where.
0: Oh. So I was trying to figure out where you were finding this number. Because I'm having enough trouble. So they moved it out. So I'm having trouble because I have trouble reading the numbers anyways. And then you're giving me this kid's name, and I'm not seeing him on my roster. Well, we finally found out what the problem was. They moved his number down into the 50s.
1: Yeah, he's a 40 mark.
0: Yeah, the 50s. Yeah, they had him down in the 50s. Well, I'm looking in the 40s, and I don't see the kid's name. Anyways. So we had a penalty on after all this was done. The ball is moved back to the 29-yard line.
1: Boy, they're running that power off tackle right over Max Miller and Noah Hoke, and both those guys are creating a huge seam there. And then they're getting a kick out by bringing the backside guard, Wyatt Harvey, from right to left and kicking out the defensive end. They're creating that nice seam there to run that off tackle trap play. And, boy, I tell you, it is working well right now for the Clyde Flyers.
0: Well, the officials right now have been having a conference call, and now they have heard from New York, and they are back
1: now. Well, now they're getting a little something from California here.

0: because he's redirecting traffic.
1: Oh, my. You know, if they told us they were going to have this conference, we could have got a commercial in.
0: Yeah, no kidding.
1: I'm telling you. So we've got 2:33 to go. Well, we'll get lots of commercials at halftime.
0: Yeah.
1: 2:33 to go till halftime. 20-7, Clyde leads Edison. Clyde has the football on their own 29-yard line or 30-yard line. That's where they finally marked it. Here's the shotgun and the handoff, and this time they're not going to run for 20 yards after dodging a tackle.
0: Jeff Collinsworth on the tackle there, back to the inside. Nice job by him.
1: So, second down. Gardner in trouble, and now he manages to dump a pass off, and they're going to get a first down and then some, as it looked like he was in trouble, and then he gets rid of the ball at the last second.
0: And I believe that was Lincoln Mullins out there that received that pass.
1: So it's first down and
0: timeout.
1: 10, and we've got a timeout, so we'll take a timeout as well. 1:58 to go in the first half, 20-7, Clyde over Edison on K96.
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1: Well, it's kind of interesting when you talk about a change in the times right now. It's 35-0, Norwalk St. Paul over Ashland Crestview.
0: Wow.
1: And that's two of the dominating teams in the past few years.
0: Historically, yeah.
1: Yes, and they're
0: both, South Central beat Crestview last week.
1: Exactly. That's what I'm saying. And to have a running clock on Ashland Crestview, that's hard to believe. All right, we're all set to go. First down and 10. Ball on the Clyde 45-yard line. And once again, going to call that dive play. And they're going to pick up about 4 to bring up second down and 6. Clyde, Lincoln Mullins with the carrying. Clyde not huddling up tonight in the shotgun, and now we've got a flag procedure call against the Flyers.
0: So that'll back them up. It'll be 2nd and 10 again.
1: 1:40 to go in the first half. So they're going to bring up a 2nd down and 10. And I'm having trouble.
0: They wanted to get going quickly, and the white hat was over talking to Coach Hall. They weren't allowed to snap the ball.
1: Yes. Now, I don't understand.
0: That was from the play before. It just took him that long to call it.
1: Yeah, but I don't understand a 5-yard penalty when you've picked up 4. You're second and six, and now it's 2nd and. I mean, they shorted him a yard, and there's a pick. And there is what the Chargers needed was they needed that interception.
0: Yamanuchi,
1: and he gets the big turnover. Another sophomore.
0: I tell you that we're seeing some good play out of the younger kids tonight. Ball's on the 46-yard line of the Clyde Flyers, with the Edison Chargers having the opportunity now to maybe get some points right here before half.
1: I tell you, Randy, right now, if the Chargers can go in and score, they get the football in the third quarter. This swings a lot of that Clyde momentum. And Schnitker back to pass, and he's going to be thrown down. He's going to be thrown down back at about the 40-yard line.
0: And Justin Kofrin was the one that

0: through. He came through untouched from his linebacker spot. That really creates problems now for the Edison Chargers being able to score here before half.
1: That's going to mark it back to the 42-yard line. So it's going to be second down and half a tugboat. Second and 22, and here's the pitch sweep, and it's not going to be much for Kyle Robinson. I tell you, one of the differences we're seeing right now is the Flyers are not missing tackles on their one-on-one situations.
0: No, they're not, and that is one of the things we talked about in the first half with the Chargers defensively. They were missing some tackles, and as a result, they were giving up some bigger plays. Now you got third down and halfway to Tiffin.
1: That's if they get the playoff before the half. They're coming up. This could be the final play of the first half. They get it off. Back to pass. Schnitker looking. Throws. It's going to be caught. And that's going to be it as far as time goes, as he got it to Grant Parker, but Parker was covered like a blanket. And we're going to go to halftime here at Freedom Field at Edison Chargers Stadium, brought to you by Kohl's Energy Propane. 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